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2: There's no one like that.

In case you didn't get the memo yesterday, it was World Dracula Day, which really sucks. Your blood. That's where I was going with that. Dominic Fike, Inside 8 p.m. on the night.

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0: We'll start to summer is almost here, and if you're like me, that means more time outside, walking, traveling, yard work, just trying to stay active. 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
2: Checking out your WBAQ Metro News Acu with a forecast. 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A thunderstorm this evening, otherwise overcast and mild. Low in the upper 50s overnight. Clearing tomorrow, partly sunny, breezy, less humid as well. High in the upper 70s.

woman in Scottsbluff, Nebraska, recently shot at a convenience store by a dog that accidentally triggered a loaded shotgun in his owner's vehicle. It wasn't Snoop. The pooch is guilty and will serve 12 years to life, which for a dog is about the same amount of time.

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It's Jay Knight. I want to hear from you this hour. 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

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In case you missed it, it was National Sunscreen Day. But you have to wait until tomorrow to find out if you missed a spot. Here's Chapel Run.

0: 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And I need all of you to stop what you're doing and listen. 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
3: 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A thunderstorm this evening, otherwise overcast and mild. Low in the upper 50s overnight. Clearing tomorrow. Partly sunny, breezy, less humid as well. High in the upper 70s.

K on the night show, 102 WVAQ. Where are my lovers of cold pizza in the morning? Ever wonder why it's still good and sometimes tastes better the next morning? Science has explained it. They say chilled pizza heightens salty flavors and softens sweetness. It also lets flavors meld and improves the crust's texture. 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

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It's Somber who tells the New York Times that he totally fanboyed when he heard that Taylor Swift was a fan of his. Says he literally screamed when he read that Taylor liked his music. He was like, I should retire right now.

This is a river flood warning for the following county, Harrison, West Virginia. Issued at 9:51 p.m. Eastern Daylight Time. Flood warning in effect from later tonight to Thursday afternoon. Minor flooding is forecast. Areas affected include West Fork River above Clarksburg. The hazardous weather can be expected from later tonight to Thursday afternoon. Impacts, at 14.0 feet, water begins to enter some homes along the low sections near the river. Liberty Avenue floods. At 15.0 feet, homes along the low sections of the river on Liberty Avenue and Route 19 flood. Additional details, at 9:15 p.m. Eastern Daylight Time Wednesday the stage was 12.1 feet. Bankful stage is 12.0 feet. Forecast, the river is expected to rise above flood stage later tonight to a crest of 14.8 feet tomorrow morning. It will then fall below flood stage late tomorrow morning. Flood stage is 14.0 feet. Flood history, this crest compares to a previous crest of 14.7 feet on March 2, 1997. Flood safety information can be found at weather.gov/safety/flood.

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2: Checking out your WBAQ Metro News AccuWeather with a forecast. 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A thunderstorm this evening, otherwise overcast and mild. Low in the upper 50s overnight. Clearing tomorrow. Partly sunny, breezy, less humid as well. High in the upper 70s.

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I used to think Ja Rule and Ashanti were hooking up. No, they actually just did the song collab. It was Nelly who was Ashanti's boyfriend. Yeah, back in the day, they were doing some summer loving.

0: You know, we had to take those career assessment tests in school at a very early age. Mm-hmm. And it kept popping up sales for me. Mm-hmm. I hate sales. I was like, no, not at all. It was never, wasn't accurate.
1: Well, no, I think it is because, you know, you have a gift for language. You're loquacious.
0: Sure,
1: you're
0: a
1: people
0: loquacious.
1: Person.
0: Yeah.
1: You're personable. I think that's why.
0: Oh, okay.
1: Yeah.
0: But the rest of it, gross.
1: Well, I mean, you know, there's salespeople everywhere right now just dying inside.
0: Well, for me, it's gross.
1: Right. I respect it. I think that's a tough gig.
0: It is. It's very difficult. I tried it.
2: Did you have to take those?
1: Weasel came up on mine.
0: Oh, just straight up weasel came up on yours.
1: He's a weasel, is what it said.
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New York Knicks, they just might do it. They've reached the NBA Finals for the first time in 27 years. 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

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I

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It's Jay Knight. Where are my baseball fans at? 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

0: Well, now that we've unofficially kicked off summer, that means summer baseball. 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
5: 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A thunderstorm this evening, otherwise overcast and mild. Low in the upper 50s overnight. Clearing tomorrow, partly sunny, breezy, less humid as well. High in the upper 70s.

runway. It's the song from the Devil Wears Prada 2 soundtrack, Gaga and Doshi on the Night Show, 102 WVAQ. Junk food find of the night, Kraft is launching a mac and cheese cheesecake. The cake that has Kraft's mac and cheese flavor in the crust and batter. It's only going to be sold at select bakeries in Canada. 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

102WVAQ, the view inside my eyelids is about to be spectacular. It's Jay Knight. I'm going to call it one. I'll get rested up, and we'll party for a Throwback Thursday tomorrow. Old school and summer classics all night long. Be thinking about what you want to hear, and you get rested up as well. Jackie Nicky back in just a few hours, waking you up on a Thursday.

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2: There's no one like

Aerial flood warning. Issued at midnight Eastern Daylight Time. Flood warning remains in effect until 12:15 a.m. Eastern Daylight Time early this morning. Flooding caused by excessive rainfall continues. Areas affected include Northern Calhoun County in North Central West Virginia, Northern Gilmer County in North Central West Virginia, Barber County in Northeastern West Virginia, Northwestern Randolph County in Northeastern West Virginia, Northeastern Upshur County in Northeastern West Virginia, Southeastern Harrison County in Northern West Virginia, Northern Lewis County in Northern West Virginia, Southeastern Taylor County in Northern West Virginia, Southeastern Ritchie County in Northwestern West Virginia. The hazardous weather can be expected until 12:15 a.m. Eastern Daylight Time. Impacts, flooding of rivers, creeks, streams, and other low-lying and flood-prone locations is imminent or occurring. Additional details, at 11:58 p.m. Eastern Daylight Time, emergency management reported high water lingering across some roads in the area. Some locations that will experience flooding include Weston, Philippi, Glenville, Grantsville, Ottawa State Park, Beelington, Jackson Mill, Stonewall Jackson, Jr., Lost Creek, Jane Lou, Horner, Camden, Owlem Bridge, Hodgsville, Lynn, Century, Baldwin, Troy, and Fulton. This includes the following highways: Interstate 79 between mile markers 92 and 113, Route 33 between mile markers 1 and 4, and near mile marker 6. Flood safety information can be found at weather.gov/safety/flood. 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Most flood deaths occur in vehicles. Be especially cautious at night when it is harder to recognize the dangers of flooding. Report flooding to the National Weather Service by calling toll-free 800-401-4444.

0: 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Cannonball!
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0: says, like, no, not at all. It was never, it wasn't accurate.
1: Well, no, I think it is because, you know, you have a gift for language. You're loquacious.
0: Sure,
1: you're
0: a
1: people person.
0: Yeah.
1: You're personable. That's, I think that's why.
0: Oh, okay.
1: Yeah.
0: But the rest of it, I gross.
1: Well, I mean, you know, there's salespeople everywhere right now just dying inside.
0: Well, for me, it's gross.
1: Right. I respect it. I think that's a tough gig.
0: It is. It's very difficult. I tried it. I did. Tried it.
2: Did you have to take those?
1: Weasel came up on mine.
0: Oh, just straight up just weasel
1: straight up
0: came
1: weasel.
0: Up on
1: yeah.
0: yours.
1: He's
0: okay.
1: a weasel.
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0: You know, we had to take those career assessment tests in school at a very early age. And it kept popping up sales for me. I hate sales. I was like, no, not at all. It was never, it wasn't accurate.
1: Well, no, I think it is because, you know, you have a gift for language. You're loquacious.
0: Sure,
1: you're a people
0: loquacious.
1: Person.
0: Yeah.
1: You're personable. I think that's why.
0: Oh, okay.
1: Yeah.
0: But the rest of it, gross.
1: Well, I mean, you know, there's salespeople everywhere right now just dying inside.
0: Well, for me, it's gross.
1: Right. I respect it. I think that's a tough gig.
0: It is. It's very difficult. I tried it.
2: Did you have to take those?
1: Weasel came up on mine.
0: Oh, just straight up weasel.
1: Yeah, he's a weasel. Yeah.
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2: There's no one like

0: You know, we had to take those career assessment tests in school at a very early age. Mm-hmm. And it kept popping up sales for me. Mm-hmm. I hate sales. Mm-hmm. It's like, no, not at all. It was never, it wasn't accurate.
1: Well, no, I think it is because, you know, you have a gift for language. You're loquacious.
0: Sure,
1: you're a people
0: loquacious person.
1: Yeah. You're personable. I think that's why.
0: Oh, okay.
1: Yeah.
0: But the rest of it, gross.
1: Well, I mean, you know, there's salespeople everywhere right now just dying inside.
0: Well, for me, it's gross.
1: Right. I respect it. I think that's a tough gig.
0: It is. It's very difficult. I tried it.
2: Did you have to take those?
1: Weasel came up on mine.
0: Oh, just straight up weasel
1: straight up
0: came
1: weasel.
0: Up on
1: yeah.
0: yours.
1: He's okay. a weasel, yeah. what said.
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6: 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Welcome to the Jack and Nikki Show. It is Thursday, May the 28th. 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Looks like sunshine today. That's right. That's right, people. The sun is going to shine. Please do not be confused by the ball of fire in the sky bringing light and heat. You haven't seen it for a while, but it's perfectly normal, I can assure you. It's fine. Clear tonight, down to 48. Tomorrow, a mix of clouds and sunshine and 79 degrees.

0: 102 WVAQ. It's Jack and Nikki back with another exciting show. That's right. Jack Loger, Nikki Drake, you guys invited to join us on Ye Olde Studio and Textual Lines, 888-777-6640. Call us or text us at that number. Of course, you can text us at 35651. Hang on to those numbers. You're going to need them. Got some tickets coming up for you today on the show to the Cartoon Headquarters Family, a fun extravaganza at the Morgantown Mall parking lot on June 4th. Nikki Drake, how art thou?
1: I'm okay. Yeah, I'm okay as I can be. I am still recovering from this concussion. Brains are weird things.
0: Mm-hmm.
1: And yeah, so I'm okay. I'm just still in recovery.
0: I see.
1: Yeah, how are you?
0: Well, it's interesting that you would bring up brains.
1: Oh gosh.
0: And how odd they are.
1: Oh no. What did I do?
0: I've had an interesting morning. I woke up with a bad headache.
1: Oh no.
0: And severe dizziness this morning and could not get out of bed.
1: Yeah.
0: I couldn't stand up.
1: I understand.
0: The room was spinning.
1: Yeah, I totally understand.
0: And I thought, what's all this then? Mm-hmm. And I still don't know. So I got up and I made my way down the hall holding onto the wall.
1: Okay, that's good. And didn't fall.
0: Yeah, got my clothes on and I went downstairs and dealt with a demanding house cat who didn't care.
1: And the also, world was tilting, yeah.
0: You know, my theory, the day that I die in my floor, which I assume will be maybe next week.
1: Okay.
0: Penelope is going to be in circles walking around meowing, demanding, hey, pal, I know your heart has stopped. Get up and put some food in my bowl.
1: Right.
0: Hey, let's go, hair boy. So, yeah, I wasn't really sure what to do, so I drank a bottle of Coke and I drove in here. And that's pretty much all I've got. I have no idea what's happening. I'm still kind of dizzy right now. I don't know. I think it's really weird.
1: Yeah.
0: I was trying to do some research, you know, quickly to just try to find some quick solution to this. And I saw all kinds of things, you know, that would cause dizziness. And one of them was something to do with ear crystals.
1: Yeah.
0: Yeah, sure. Ear crystals.
1: That's a thing.
0: So my theory now is that last night while I was asleep, Jessica replaced my regular ear crystals with Folgers crystals. I think that's what she did. I think she had a jar of Folgers crystals in there and a little spoon. And while I was asleep on my side, she replaced my ear crystals.
1: Mm-hmm.
0: So that's my best guess as for what's happening right now. Who knows? It is a bit of a mystery.
1: You know, I think you're spot on. Yeah.
0: Okay, well,
1: happened.
0: Off to a good start. Dave Wilson on his way in, standing upright, room not spinning for Dave. Script in hand, sports straight ahead, WVAQ.

0: touch. 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It is indeed time for a sports update with my longtime male companion, walking upright like a little Rory Calhoun, Dave Wilson, in the studio. How are you, Dave?
1: Longtime male companion, huh?
0: That's right.
1: Okay.
0: That's right, buddy.
1: All right. You got a box full of my letters?
2: Aww.
1: Saved at the cabin?
0: At the cabin. I was just going to say I do. I read them when I'm
1: love
0: at the cabin.
1: Cabin.
0: Love the cabin. Yes. Your letters left me an emotional cripple. well written, Dave.
1: Put that right on the tee there, didn't it?
0: Boom! What's going on, buddy?
1: High school state softball tournament is underway in South Charleston. Class AA, a heartbreaker for Lincoln last night. The Cougars jumped out to a 9-0 lead on Petersburg, but the Vikings battled back all the way back, as a matter of fact, and they win 14-12. That game took over 4 hours to complete. Multiple rain delays throughout it. The conditions were just absolutely horrendous. And you know, it rained yesterday, and it was pouring the rain at points down in South Charleston. But Petersburg, give them credit, came all the way back, wins at 14-12. So Lincoln moves to the elimination bracket and will face Independence this morning. That'll be the second game of the day and should start around 11:30 this morning. Class single A, man down Ritchie, 5-2. Rebels also in an elimination game will face Greenbrier West. That is also scheduled to start around 11:30 this morning. We have highlights and recaps at WVMetroNews.com along with exclusive radio play-by-play coverage. High school baseball regionals. Trinity advances to the state tournament in Huntington with a 9-2 win over St. Mary's. The 32-team field is almost complete. Tournament starts a week from Saturday. Cubs snapped their 10-game losing streak with a 10-4 win over the Pirates. Game was tied at 4 going into the 7th when the Cubs put a 6th spot on the board. Stanley Cup playoffs. Hurricanes dominated Montreal. They scored 3 goals in less than 3 minutes. Carolina over the Canadiens, 4-0. They take a 3-1 series lead, and the Women's College World Series starts today in Oklahoma City.
0: Well, how about that? You know, that what time did that Lincoln game finish up last night, Dave?
1: Right around 10 o'clock.
0: Yeah.
1: And so they had to actually, there was an elimination game scheduled for last night, and I know this because my wife's team was scheduled to play in that elimination game, but the teams had sat around the ballpark all day, and finally about 9:45, the officials went, you know what? Don't think we're going to get your game
2: in. Oh, my
1: in.
2: Gosh.
1: Yeah. Needless to say, the coaches were ticked off because they sat around the ball fields all day in the rain, in the weather, and then, you know, we don't think we're going to get it in. So they sent them home, and now the tournament's behind. Mm-hmm. Shocking that a expanded tournament with 8 teams and double elimination would be behind at this point.
0: It is
1: Who
0: shocking.
1: Who could have seen that coming?
0: Who could have seen it? Well, I got the update on that game last night. As I was getting into bed, Jessica was watching it. She stayed up later than she normally does, and I came upstairs. And I said, why are you going to bed so late? She said, the Lincoln game just finished, and then she went into the hole. They were up 9-0 in the third, and then they came back. She was not happy.
1: Well, I'm not happy with Mrs. Loger.
2: Uh-oh.
1: Because Metro News has nothing to do with the video stream. And it sounds to me like there is no loyalty to the brand in the Loger household.
2: Ooh.
0: She's taking money out of my pocket.
1: Yes.
0: Which is ultimately money that goes into her pocket.
1: Yes.
0: Yeah. Jessica watched that game and took money out of her own pocket.
1: She may not have to pay the subscription fee. Paying an out-of-state organization.
0: Mm-hmm. Well, you know,
1: when here we are providing a community service.
0: Uh-huh.
1: For free.
0: I'm pretty sure she's got an inside deal, though.
1: She probably does.
0: She's very powerful. Probably. Very powerful.
1: Yes,
0: which
1: I've
0: is
1: heard.
0: Why we should stop
1: she
0: talking.
1: Was in the, she was in the state tournament program. Very powerful.
0: Yeah, that's right. Well, I'll tell you what. I come in. So she's in bed. I come in, and she goes into this rant about the game. And I said, well, I was watching a YouTube video about Neoteny. Did you know that Southeast Asian women are the most desirable women in the world? And she said, I think we should stop talking now. Thank you. Good night.
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0: can't get out of it.
1: 102 WVAQ. Good morning, everybody. Brace yourselves. It's time once again to visit with GTB. Randy. Good Time Bacon Coddle, the president of Trilogy Innovations and local do-gooder. Some call him a force for good.

0: in a troubled world.
1: Oh,
0: yes,
1: okay.
0: He is a technology guru, and he has a fascinating report for us right now. I don't want to put too much pressure on you there, GTB, but you know, you better make this fascinating.
2: Thanks for building me up there.
0: Yeah.
2: Yes, as usual, I'm going to disappoint a lot of people.
0: It's like Jerry Seinfeld would always get really mad when the MC would introduce him as the best comedian in the world.
1: Mm-hmm.
0: Then he'd come off stage, hey, don't put that kind of pressure on a guy. All right, buddy.
2: That is correct. I am terrible.
0: Let me, before you get to your prepared statements here, I wanted to ask you about a story in the news this morning about this website that's, I guess, fake from the now defunct Alderson Broaddus College in Philippi. And it looks like it's AI generated with a lot of weird information and pictures that don't really match up. And I didn't get a chance to look at this thoroughly myself, but I guess one of the claims is that the college was founded by MC Hammer in 1993, so I'm pretty sure that's not accurate.
2: I think that is, actually. Yes.
0: Oh, was he the founder? Oh, okay. I guess I just don't have my information right then.
2: Apparently. I mean, at least that's what I read on the website.
0: Oh, well, okay.
2: And it has to be true.
0: It has to be. All right. What are your thoughts on this?
2: I'm too legit to quit.
0: So what's your analysis on this website here? I mean, how obvious is it to you when you look at it that this is fake?
2: Well, as a seasoned professor, like, I'm always having to do cybersecurity-related stuff. So, obviously, the technical term is spoofing.
0: Mm-hmm.
2: But this is a major attack that they're trying to do, you know, trying to get these kids. Oh, it reminds me of the movie Accepted, you know, where they're just accepting everybody and then they get all these people. But, they you know, you could actually get tens of thousands of dollars from a lot of these unsuspecting people that might not know that it closed down and some of these other things.
0: Mm-hmm.
2: So, I mean, these targets are getting way more sophisticated. Just a quick story, too. Over the weekend, I had a neighbor say, hey, check your Instacart. I noticed there was a couple extra items that we didn't order and we didn't get. Turns out one of the shoppers, and this actually happened to us when we went back and checked the receipt, they had added four items onto our shopping list that were items we put on there, and then so we weren't expecting them, but apparently this person had been going and doing this a lot.
1: Wait, what?
2: So,
0: wow.
2: Yeah, so the person put like four different items on our shopping list as our personal shopper, and then we didn't, if you don't go back and check the receipt, then you wouldn't even know.
1: Because you wouldn't notice.
2: One of our neighbors mentioned it, yeah. And I said, hey, wait, we had that shopper. Just deliver stuff, and sure enough, four different items.
1: Wow.
0: So, yeah, and one of them was a...
2: security or physical security, you got to watch out.
0: Yeah, mm-hmm. But you should have been suspicious when you saw a riding lawnmower on the receipt, and you're like, wait a minute, we didn't order that. What is this?
2: Wait, I didn't get this, sweet either.
0: Cup Cadet, what's this? Okay, well, listen, time is a factor here, GTB. I know you wanted to get into how stores are spying on you. Is that right?
2: Yeah, that's correct. So... you know, before it was the security guard and then it was cameras, but Apple created iBeacon. So it's a little Bluetooth. So no matter where you're at in the store, and they do a lot of this data mining and put it in a data warehouse. Like, in fact, grocery stores are some of the worst. You wonder why they're always changing stuff around. That's because they're always tracking you through the stores to see where are you going to the most. Is it meats? Is it, you know, milk? That's why that's always in the back, so you have to go through all the different aisles and just grab random stuff that you might not have grabbed before. And then you start getting marketed because where you're at in the store and they're seeing what you're buying, then that's popping up on your Facebook feed.
0: Okay, so how do you protect against that?
2: You could actually, it's using your Bluetooth. It's a low-frequency Bluetooth.
0: Mm-hmm.
2: I mean, you could obviously turn that off or actually go into your apps itself and ask not to track that kind of stuff. Because usually you're like, oh, yeah, I want this app. Yeah, I'll shift everything. So you're just giving them a carte blanche.
0: Mm-hmm.
1: You can you just turn off iBeacon, or is iBeacon used for, like, GPS as well? Like, just for driving around and for those apps?
2: That's not for the GPS. It's more, it's a low-frequency Bluetooth, actually. So, and they're using that. The good thing is, eventually you'll be able to walk in the store, grab, put it in your basket, and they'll actually just pull from it. They did this in some of the airports. I know Amazon does that, where you can just go in and grab stuff, and it'll deduct from your account because it knows exactly what you grabbed without anybody being there.
0: Okay. So, and of course, if you want to learn...
2: One of the good uses that people use it for evil.
0: If you want to learn more about this, then you should go ahead and enroll at Alderson Broaddus College, and you can take classes there, learn all about it. All right, GTB, we're out of time, buddy. Thanks a lot. Appreciate it.
2: Yes, sir.
0: Wow, a lot to cover today.
1: Yeah, lots going on.
0: I am exhausted. Nikki is concussed and I have a headache. Mm-hmm. And that is Tech Talk with GTB.
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4: U.S. shooting down drones over the Strait of Hormuz, testing the fragile Middle East ceasefire. Good morning. I'm Dave Wilson. Fox's Madeline Rivera has details.
5: It's the second time in the last few days that the U.S. carried out what it calls defensive strikes. U.S. officials say U.S. Central Command forces shot down four Iranian one-way attack drones that pose a threat around the Strait of Hormuz. U.S. forces also struck an Iranian ground control station in Bandar Abbas that was about to launch a fifth drone. These actions were measured, purely defensive, and intended to maintain the ceasefire. This morning, the Islamic Revolutionary Guard Corps says it retaliated by targeting a U.S. airbase from where the strike came. They're promising more aggressive attacks if the U.S. conducts more strikes.
4: Well, the rainfall is finally gone. Meteorologist Tom Mazza says central West Virginia was among the hardest hit areas.
6: Stretched south of Clarksburg. Clarksburg got a little flooding, too. But that area did get hit with...
4: Although a few homes were damaged, most of the high water impacted roads and low-lying areas and receded before catastrophic damage was done. WVU's new chief financial officer starts his new job on Monday, but he arrives in Morgantown with baggage. Chris Kaborik was hired in April. His previous employer, Ohio State University, released a report several days later regarding former President Walter Carter Jr.'s misuse of the office. Kaborik was named in that report, accused of failing to stop or report those efforts. Brad McElhenney writes more this morning at WVMetroNews.com. Dissolving the fire contingency fund, the Montague County Commission's removing itself from the process of distributing state funding to volunteer fire departments and Morgantown. Commissioner Sean Sikoris is moving forward. State allocations will be split evenly 13 ways.
7: It's taken up a lot of our time to deal with this account, and there are no winners. Commission is... routinely lambasted about this fund.
4: The idea of the now defunct contingency fund was to have a safety net for financially struggling fire departments. From the WAJR Anchor Desk, I'm Dave Wilson. Good morning.
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1: Mm-hmm.
0: It's National Hamburger Day.
1: Hamburger.
0: Mm-hmm.
1: Yeah, okay, I love hamburger.
0: What's on your perfect burger?
1: Well, it's going to be lettuce, tomato, mm-hmm. bacon.
0: Yeah.
1: Ketchup, mustard, mayonnaise.
0: Okay.
1: Yeah.
0: Pickles?
1: Pickles, yeah.
0: Okay. Whew.
1: Yeah.
0: You got me. I was worried.
1: Yeah, I definitely
0: got
1: to have pickles. Yeah. Good call. Yeah.
0: You're welcome.
1: Absolutely.
0: Yeah, I've got to have pickles. Pickles. However.
1: Pickles.
0: Sometimes I just like a really good mushroom Swiss burger.
1: Oh, yes. You know, Wendy's, for a limited time, every mm-hmm. year would do a mushroom and Swiss.
0: Yeah.
1: And they stopped.
0: Yeah.
1: Yeah.
0: And that's really upsetting.
1: It is upsetting because every time I would see that advertisement pop up, for a limited time only, boom.
0: You're there.
1: Yeah, every day until I'm just sick, just mm-hmm. gorged, just a sitting in the parking lot Swiss struggling burger. To breathe, the mushrooms all over my chin.
0: Yeah.
1: And chest.
0: Yeah.
1: Yeah.
0: Yep.
1: Mm-hmm, that's right. And then I'd send a picture of that to Jessica. She'd be like, oh, man.
0: That was my...
1: I was wise to marry you.
0: My goat... That was my go-to burger when Atomic Grill existed, because they had a really good mushroom Swiss burger. Anyway, single tier, as we both mourn our loss of burgers. It's also National Brisket Day.
1: I love brisket.
0: Everybody loves brisket.
1: Yeah, brisket's great.
0: Yeah. International Hug a Musician Day. I am going to track down our very own Aristotle Jones. I'll give him a hug later.
1: Do it together.
0: Okay.
1: Yeah. Do you want front or back?
0: Sandwich hug.
1: Let's just force that on him.
0: Right. A forced hug. He'll be fine with it. Mm-hmm. He walks around hugging everybody in the building.
1: Does he?
0: Sometimes, yeah.
1: I thought they made him stop doing that.
0: Oh, did they?
1: I thought they did. I thought they talked to him.
0: Sorry, Aristotle. All right. There's a dating app that's giving away free gas. So people are being encouraged to download the BLK app, and it's giving out $500 gas gift cards to 10 people who download the app and tag 3 friends. This is a fantastic way to cover up your cheating, because you're not on the app to date. You're on the app to win a gas card, right?
1: Wink, wink, nudge, nudge.
0: Uh-huh. Mm-hmm. let's see. Oh, goodness. Oh, most romantic spot. What would you call that in West Virginia?
1: Oh, God. I'd have to think about that. There are a lot of places you could go, depending on what you're looking for.
0: Sure. I mean, take a think.
1: Yeah.
0: You know, take a moment.
1: If you want to go to a nice restaurant, or maybe you want to be out on a mountain alone somewhere. I mean,
0: sure. Cooper's Rock has some nice little places and other, you know, other hiking trails for sure.
1: Mm-hmm.
0: Well, the most romantic spot in Alabama?
1: Mm-hmm.
0: Walmart on a Saturday afternoon, the most romantic spot in Alabama.
1: That 100% checks out. It is Alabama, after all.
0: Yeah, they topped the list. Let's see, Bass Pro Shops was also on the list, as well as Bucky's.
1: Are we still in Alabama now?
0: Yes.
1: Okay.
0: This is the Alabama list of romantic spots.
1: Oh, okay. Okay.
0: I just found it very entertaining that these were the top places in Alabama.
1: Yes.
0: Sure. I have a very feel-good story for you here. A 100-year-old World War II veteran attended his first prom 82 years late. So he is part of the, it's like a tech talk for seniors, basically, mm-hmm. at with one of their local high schools. And he had mentioned how he never went to his prom because, well, he didn't have a choice. He was reporting for service for the Navy and Army and Air Force and all that stuff going on. So
1: Why didn't he go to the prom? I was storming the beaches of Normandy.
0: Basically.
1: Oh, right.
0: Yeah. So they did a promposal and mm-hmm. asked him to prom.
1: Yeah.
0: The whole community pitched in and he went to prom and he had a great time. He was met with cheers when he joined the students on the dance floor.
1: Yeah, that's right.
0: Such a feel-good story.
1: Yeah, he was mic'd up too, and he was heard to remark, I can't believe I fought for this.
0: Oh. Aww.
1: Yeah. So if I had it to do over again, I don't know.
0: No problem. In your food news, Doritos has released Ultimate Garlic Parm Tortilla Chips for a limited time flavor, so you can go stank up your breath.
1: Stank.
0: And banana water is trending, and it's supposed to be the next coconut water. And that's What's Trending 102 WVAQ.
1: Terrific. Coming up next, tabloid trash. Russell Crowe being called out by TMZ for reasons no one can understand. We'll will tell you what that's all about. The latest on Jennifer Aniston and that barnacle Jim Curtis. Looks like they're switching gears again. And
0: there's more.
1: There's so much more. Straight ahead, W.

0: Tabloid Trash on 102 WVAQ. Our top story this morning, Rosie O'Donnell has finally done it. She got a facelift, you guys.
1: What?
0: Yes. That's
1: wow.
0: Right. Yes.
1: Big news.
0: She finally addressed one of the biggest issues in her life.
1: Face.
0: Despite earlier protesting that facelifts are, quote, a betrayal of feminism, of aging, of the women's everywhere, she changed her mind after, you guessed it, she aged.
1: Right. And
0: yeah, it's easy to take that kind of a stand when you're young with tight skin.
1: Right.
0: And then you start getting droopy and you're like, well, I don't know, maybe a facelift not so bad. So she got the nip tuck and then posted some photos. Yeah, she said she decided to go ahead and get the facelift after she aged into her 60s and kept being mistaken for Ricky Gervais.
1: I could see that.
0: They really do look a lot alike. Yeah, if you find an old picture of Ricky without a beard and Rosie, they look like pretty much the same person, at the very least siblings.
1: Yeah.
0: Yeah.
1: Wow, I'd never visualized that before.
0: Yeah.
1: Adam Sandler's facing criticism because he wore sweats to his wife's movie premiere. He had a Knicks hoodie and blue sweatpants, and honestly, they matched. Everything was matchy-matchy. It wasn't just like the regular Adam Sandler, mess. Right.
0: Yeah.
1: He was put together just in a Knicks outfit instead of, you know, like a suit or a tux or something like that.
0: Yeah.
1: But he is just being criticized for embarrassing his wife's big moment and on and on and on.
0: This is
1: confusing to me.
0: Well, his wife, she was premiering a movie, right?
1: Yeah.
0: And she was all dressed up.
1: Beautiful black dress.
0: She was all balled up, and then there he is.
1: Glittering and everything.
0: He just looks like a hobo.
1: Yeah.
0: Yeah.
1: Well, I mean, a matchy-matchy hobo, but yeah.
0: Well, I mean, listen.
1: I'm like, this is Adam Sandler. Do we really expect anything else from him? Like, this is what he wears.
0: I think that people mostly overlook that when it comes to Adam Sandler, because he's Adam Sandler, he's brought so much joy to the world.
1: Yes.
0: So if he shows up in sweatpants, people are like, it's okay.
1: Mm-hmm.
0: But where people draw the line is with Kevin Federline. Okay,
1: right.
0: He has not brought enough joy to the world to overlook the sweatpants.
1: Why doesn't Adam Sandler have his own sweat clothes line, like a sweatpants loungewear line, like of all people?
0: Sandler.
1: Yeah.
0: Sandler sweats.
1: Sandler sweats, yes.
0: You know what? But to your point, which I would agree, is if his wife's not complaining about it, then shoddy.
1: Yeah.
0: Yeah. If his wife's not upset, who are you to be upset on her behalf?
1: Right.
0: Yeah. Yeah.
1: What's it matter?
0: Now, if she complained, I'd go, okay. Yeah, you're married to him. You got to deal with it. Yeah, but if she's fine with it, then shut the pie hole. Moving on. Yesterday, we had this headline. Jennifer Aniston and celebrity barnacle Jim Curtis are reportedly putting their wedding on hold.
1: Uh-oh.
0: Here's today's headline. Jennifer Aniston and her barnacle boyfriend Jim Curtis are planning an impromptu wedding in Mexico.
1: Which is it?
0: Again, pick a lane with your made-up stories.
1: Oh, my gosh.
0: They continue. They may mark their one-year anniversary with a small last-minute ceremony that would be private and informal. Jen in a sundress and sandals. Jim in a Who Farted t-shirt and no pants. Provided by Adam Sandler.
1: Sandler sweats.
0: It's just ridiculous.
1: Yeah.
0: Okay. This is an interesting story. Gail King told Page Six that she came home and caught her ex-husband cheating on her with a close friend.
1: Uh-oh.
0: Yeah, Gail said, I came home and caught him. The other woman was in a towel. I said, I can't believe that you're here and that you're doing this. I can't believe you're doing this. I thought we were friends. The woman in the towel, you guessed it, Oprah Winfrey.
1: Oh,
0: yeah, they're best friends. Yeah, Oprah claimed she was simply living her best life.
1: Sure.
0: And could not be judged. And Gail was like, all right, I forgot we can't judge anybody.
1: Oh, right. Living
0: Carry
1: best
0: on,
1: life.
0: Then. I'll just be in the other room. The three-part Netflix documentary we talked about on the show here, Michael Jackson, The Verdict.
1: The Verdict.
0: Will start streaming on June 3rd.
1: Mm-hmm.
0: And, of course, it's going to look at the trial and everything that happened with Michael Jackson.
1: Sure.
0: The show includes interviews with jurors, eyewitnesses, accusers, and defenders.
1: Mm-hmm.
0: And producers say the documentary will also show what the Michael biopic skipped. Like how Janet Jackson exists.
1: Right.
0: Yeah.
1: Oh, yeah. Her.
0: You say, oh, hey, and by the way, this one right here, the one that dominated the charts for about a decade and was on three TV shows, she still exists. She's
1: right here.
0: She was here during all of this. And let's finish with Travis Kelce and Taylor Swift, because you know that there's no way to do one of these segments without talking about these two.
1: Oh, sure.
0: Travis Kelce recently told TMZ he was not trying to persuade Taylor Swift to become a Cleveland sports fan by taking her to a recent Cavs-Knicks playoff game.
1: Mm-hmm.
0: He said, and I'm quoting now, that he would never try to persuade her to become a Cleveland sports fan because there is no greater pain, adding, I wouldn't wish this on my worst enemy. That's a good point.
1: That's a very good point.
0: Today's birthdays, the WWE's Seth Rollins is 40. NFL lineman Michael Orr from The Blind Side.
1: Mm-hmm.
0: He's the guy The Blind Side was based on. He's 40 today. Yeah, and I understand Sandra Bullock's going to show up and teach him how to blow out the candles on the cake.
1: Oh, that's good.
0: Because, yeah, she had to teach him how to play football, and
1: right.
0: And now this. Weird. Carey Mulligan's 41, so is Colby Calais. Jep Robertson from Duck Dynasty
1: is
0: 48. I think maybe the one with the beard.
1: Oh,
0: I'm not sure.
1: Okay.
0: Elizabeth Hasselbeck, 49 today. She did not have a beard.
1: Oh.
0: Kylie Minogue is 58. Certainly no beard on her. John Fogerty's 81. Patch Adams is 81. Robin Williams,
1: of course, did
0: the movie about it. Mm-hmm. And I think you know this. He worked in Pocahontas County.
1: Uh-huh.
0: Patch Adams was in Pocahontas County. Billy Vera's 82. And so is Gladys Knight. And people, that's your tabloid trash on 102 WVAQ.
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5: President Trump holding a cabinet meeting at the White House in the wake of ongoing negotiations with Iran. Good morning, I'm Dave Wilson. Fox's Kevin Cork has details.
6: Back at the White House, with cameras rolling, the president insisted that the midterm elections won't make him rush into a bad deal with Iran.
7: The primary urgency is that we can't let Iran have a nuclear weapon. But at the same time, we have a tremendous amount of oil, gas, coal. We have tremendous amounts of energy.
6: While there was a good deal of attention on Iran, the president also highlighted the work he's doing back here at home to make sure the nation gets safer, as well as the administration's ongoing crackdown on fraud.
5: WVU officials standing behind the university's new chief financial officer, despite questions about his role in a scandal at Ohio State. The university announced Chris Kaborik's hire in April. Days later, Ohio State released a report about former President Walter Carter Jr.'s misuse of his office. Metro News statewide correspondent Brad McElhenney says Kaborik was singled out in that report.
8: Concluding its former president, Walter Carter Jr., misused his position to, quote, seek resources from the university and key university partners for a personal associate. The report's focus was on the actions of Ohio State's president, but it also singled out Kaborik and concluded that, as senior advisor to Carter, he had failed to stop or report those efforts.
5: Read Brad's entire story at WVMetroNews.com. Several days of dry weather ahead, and that's welcome news after heavy rains the last couple of days caused flooding in parts of the region. Much of the heaviest rain was in central West Virginia. Jane Lou Elementary School students in Lewis County not even going to return to the classroom with just a couple of days left in the school year to allow for flood cleanup efforts there. Montague County Commission unanimously approving the elimination of the Fire Contingency Fund. A portion of dollars from two funds created by the legislature in 2023 had been directed to the account intended as a safety net for struggling local fire departments. That fund had been a point of contention since its inception. From the WAJR Anchor Desk, I'm Dave Wilson. Good morning.
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102 WBAQ. 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Sunshine today, 78 degrees this afternoon. Clear tonight, down to 48. Tomorrow, a mix of clouds and sunshine and 79 degrees. Coming up later this hour of the show, got a four-pack of tickets for you to the Cartoon Headquarters Family Fun Extravaganza. That's coming up at the Morgantown Mall parking lot on June 4th. And, man, they are loaded down. They've got all kinds of stuff going on. Carnival rides, inflatables, live music, food, classic car show, a children's parade. They've got a Taylor Swift tribute band from New York City. There's a magic show, fire jugglers, dragons, apparently. I mean, there's all kinds of stuff going on over there. It's going to be great. We've got your tickets coming up in about a half an hour. We got Dave Wilson coming up next with the sports update. Right after this, from Somber, back to Friends from his album Sad About Stuff. It's the Jack and Nikki Show, 102 WVAQ.

0: 102 WVAQ. It's time for a sports update with Dave Wilson. What's going on, Dave?
1: High school softball state tournament continues today in South Charleston. Day one, it rained, and it rained a lot. In fact, an elimination game last night got postponed till this morning because a game took 4 hours, more than 4 hours, to complete. That was in Class AA, Lincoln and Petersburg. Now, with the rain, it was already a long game, but also this game featured a lot of scoring. Lincoln jumped out to a 9-0 lead on Petersburg, but the Vikings battled all the way back and came back to win. 14-12, Petersburg gets the opening round victory over Lincoln. Now, Lincoln's not done. It is a a double elimination tournament.
0: Multiple loss tournament.
1: I guess you can only lose one time.
0: Keep losing, keep playing.
1: So Lincoln will face Independence in an elimination game this morning. That is the second game of the day. Should start around 11:30. Class Single A Man over Ritchie County 5-2. Rebels also will face an elimination game. We'll take on Greenbrier West, also scheduled to start around 11:30 this morning. We've got highlights and recaps from day one at the website, and we also have exclusive radio play-by-play coverage at WVMetroNews.com. The field is nearly complete for the high school baseball tournament. That'll start a week from Saturday in Huntington. Trinity advances in Class Single A. The Warriors on to the state tournament in Huntington with a 9-2 win over St. Mary's. See the latest scores and results at the website. Cubs snapped their 10-game losing streak with a 10-4 win over the Pirates. Game was tied at 4 when the Cubs put a 6th spot on the board in the 6th inning. Stanley Cup playoffs. Hurricanes stunned Montreal with 3 goals in less than 3 minutes. Carolina over the Canadiens 4-0. They take a 3-1 series lead. And I believe, Miss Drake, were the Nailers in action?
2: Yeah, they should have been,
1: right? Oh, I thought
2: been,
1: you had
2: right?
1: that queued up.
2: No, I didn't.
1: The only reason I know that is I saw on social media the Penguins front office were at the game.
2: Down in Florida? Because are they home now?
1: Wherever they were, because I saw pictures and said, hey, Penguins repping at the Nailers game, and fans were getting pictures with them. That's the only reason I know that game happened.
2: Oh, okay. I was busy watching the Pirates lose and forgot to.
1: I'm sorry. You are our official Nailers correspondent.
2: I know. I've been attending those games since I was. Since they were not the Nailers, they were the Thunderbirds.
1: I remember the Thunderbirds, actually.
2: Yeah. Right. Sorry, I don't have it. I can't even get it pulled up in front of me. I'm sorry. My Google's not working.
0: Okay. I'm also an official correspondent. Unfortunately, it's for Mike Vrabel, an infant all day, I'll say. Vrabel. He's back in the news.
3: Inappropriate.
0: Let's take a look. Yes, Mike Vrabel, America's favorite infidel. He was reduced to telling reporters that he loves his family despite his affair with Diana Rossini, described as, quote, Little Miss Hot Body. So, not my description.
1: Okay.
0: Here he is, the indignity of addressing this during a press conference.
4: Again, I appreciate my family is great. I love Jen. I love the boys. I love, my personal friends. And then, this spring is focused on really the coaching staff. The players, more importantly than the coaching staff. But I just
0: go on then.
4: Seeing the coaches in the second year, how smooth the conversations are. Hey, we love this play. How do we make it better? And then these guys, they go out and they find ways to make it better. And then we have conversations, and then we decide on a few things.
2: What?
4: That we're going to try to enhance the things that we did last year.
0: Talk about the affair. Tell us about Diana. Dave, as a professional sports type person, on a level, let's just say an indignity scale, if you will, of 1 to 10, where does this rank on having to step up and in a press conference say, first of all, I love my wife, I love my children, I did some Nixoning.
1: Here's the thing, and none of us would ever like to have our dirty laundry aired in public. I get it, right?
0: Well, I mean, I've kind of made a career out of it, but go on.
1: Right, but nonetheless. He would be so, I don't know who's advising him. I don't know what PR company. I know he's got one. He got a crisis PR company he's working with. Just come out, man. Just go go up to the podium. It would be a one day. It would be what? One day, couple of days, and then the sports media would move on.
2: Right.
1: If he would just come up to the podium and go, you know what, guys? I screwed up. And not only did I screwed up for 6 years and I got caught and I'm trying to make amends for that. Just admit it. Own it.
0: Sure.
1: And the sports media would go, okay. So it'd be okay. A story for a couple of days, yeah. And then we would be on to Cincinnati.
0: I misunderstood you. And you said just come out. I thought you meant tell everybody he's gay, and then they would
1: well,
0: be like,
1: well, you could do that as well.
0: Yeah, well, then this is a
1: but the longer
0: just
1: you just kind of sidestep it right. And half avoid it and half bring it up, it keeps the story in the news.
0: Yeah.
1: He could put it up to bed for him. Just
0: what an unfortunate phrasing.
1: I didn't. Yeah. Right.
0: Put it to bed.
2: Why don't you send out a lovely interview invitation or however you do that and
0: put him on talk line.
2: Put him on talk line, right. Have him.
1: And I'll reach out to the Patriots PR department and say, look, I got the best opportunity.
0: Yeah.
1: A statewide audience in West Virginia.
0: Right. Mm-hmm. If you want to address the scandal going on around a Boston area, the best thing you can do is agree to an interview here in West Virginia.
2: But yeah. Then he would be able to say, look, I already addressed this with the,
1: that's
2: with the
1: right.
2: Media, with the press. He could literally say that and then move on.
1: You wouldn't be lying.
0: I called into a radio show in West Virginia and did an interview in front of those mountain people, which many I know are very sexy, and I'd like to have affairs with them, and maybe when I have time, I will get in there.
2: Yes.
0: But for right now, let's focus on the current affair. Dave, thank you so much for that sports update. The sun comes
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1: Jack and Nikki on 102 WVAQ. Coming up in about 20 minutes on the show, a four-pack of tickets for you to the Cartoon Headquarters, a family fun extravaganza at the Morgantown Mall parking lot on June 4th. 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Three exciting days for you. We'll give you the details and the tickets. That's still to come. On the way next, we'll visit the follow-up file, the story of that woman who got pulled over and accused of having a phone in her hand, and then it turns out she didn't even have a hand. Well, that went to court. Guess how that turned out. We'll take a look. Straight ahead, WVAQ.

0: Jack and Nikki on 102 WVAQ. Countdown continues to the four-pack of tickets for you to the Cartoon Headquarters Family Fun Extravaganza. Right now, though...
1: Breaking the law, breaking the law.
0: That's right.
1: Breaking the law, breaking the law. Well,
0: accused of breaking the law, really, more than actual breaking the law. Let's go to the follow-up file here. A story we brought you earlier this year on the show. Out of Florida, there was a woman driving without a right hand. She was pulled over by the police and told, hey, I saw you with a phone in your right hand. Now, obviously, this is impossible. There was a back and forth with the officer, and then it did eventually go to court, and she has been cleared. The case was dismissed.
2: Oh, you don't say.
0: Yeah, yeah, for lack of evidence, and that evidence being
2: her
0: the
2: right hand.
0: Yes, there was no hand. So police body cam footage of the incident has been released for the public to laugh at.
2: Oh, excellent.
0: And that's exactly what we're going to do right now. This is the traffic stop, and here's how it played out.
3: Hey, good morning. I'm Deputy Gonzalez with the Pampas County Sheriff's Office. Here's the way you're being pulled over. In the city of Lake Worth today, we're doing an operation for distracted driving. You drove past me holding the phone with your right hand, manipulating that phone. I saw you
4: so
3: with the phone in your hand.
4: Obviously not. So you want to just call this a day?
3: I don't want to call it a day. You had a hand up manipulating
4: the phone.
3: You just
4: said my right hand.
3: Well, I thought I saw you with your right hand.
4: You so
3: had a
4: you
3: hand
4: didn't.
3: Up. The right hand. I saw you manipulate.
4: So you didn't.
3: With the right hand, perhaps not, right?
4: But I saw you. You didn't see me with my right hand.
3: Okay, so are you saying
4: that you saw me with my right hand?
3: I know what I just said. I know what I just said. I'm asking you now. Did you have your phone on your hand?
4: I did not.
3: You did not have your phone on your hand?
4: I did not.
3: Hand to God, you did not have your phone on your hand.
4: Hand to God.
3: The other hand to God.
4: Hand to God.
0: No hand to God.
2: No hand to God. Don't have a hand.
0: No
2: God
0: hand.
2: God already took the hand.
0: No hand. Well, this is interesting because she bursts into laughter.
2: Right.
0: She says, well, obviously not, after he says, I saw it in your right hand. And then she says, you want to just call it a day?
2: Yeah. Because so she's just like, I'm giving you an out here. Like, let's just go.
0: She's giving him an out. Yeah. So he obviously issued the citation anyway, and then, dismissed in court. And the body cam footage shows the lack of hand.
2: She's raising up her limb, and she's like, obviously not.
0: I guess I'm just confused as to why the cop didn't go, oh,
2: at that
0: all
2: point.
0: Right.
2: Yeah.
0: Yeah. Now with all of that said, the comedy aside, because God knows we don't like to do comedy on this show.
2: Oh, no. We're educational here.
0: Educational. Yeah. She handled it the right way.
2: Yeah.
0: The irony of a woman without a hand handling something the right way.
2: Right.
0: She took the ticket and then fought it in court.
2: That's what you do.
0: That's what you do. The roadside is not the place to litigate. That's not the place to argue and refuse to get out of your car and demand to see a supervisor and claim that you're a sovereign citizen or whatever kind of nonsense you're going to do.
2: Right.
0: That's not the place to do that.
2: She just showed her evidence and
0: just accept the ticket and fight it in court. There was another story like this a while back. I saw this on YouTube because I'm a big fan of the police body cam videos on YouTube.
2: Yes, you are. Yeah,
0: because that's a tough job. Mm-hmm. Those police put up with a lot of nonsense from completely ridiculous, hysterical people mostly. But once in a while, once in a while you see something on the other side of that. This kid was eating a sandwich and got pulled over. And the officer said, I saw you with your phone up to your face. And he said, oh, no, I was eating a sandwich. And the officer said, no, it was a phone. Here's your ticket. And he was like, what? Okay. And then, that went to court.
2: Sure.
0: And it turns out, sandwich.
2: Yeah, sandwich.
0: But again, this is the right way to do it. Even if you know that you are innocent, even if you know that you are in the right, take it to court, show up with either no hand or what's left of your sandwich in a baggie 6 months later. Look, this is not fresh now, but trust me, it was delicious at the time.
2: Yes.
0: All right, don't sniff the mayonnaise, please.
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6: President Trump is looking to expand the Abraham Accords as part of a potential deal to end the war with Iran. Good morning. I'm Dave Wilson. Fox's Jared Halpern has more from the White House.
7: As President Trump looks to close what he describes as a great deal with Iran, he's also considering making an ask of Arab allies and partners in the region.
8: I would like to have them join the Abraham Accords. It'll be historic if they do it. And I think they owe that to us.
7: The Abraham Accords, first announced in President Trump's first term, established diplomatic relations between Israel, the UAE, and Bahrain. But several other Arab nations have not joined.
8: It's turned out to be so good, so effective, and so we're requesting strongly that they join.
7: At a cabinet meeting, the president even suggested expanding the Abraham Accords could be required for an Iran agreement. At the White House, Jared Halpern, Fox News.
6: The hiring of Chris Kaborek as the new CFO at WVU comes with questions. Metro News statewide correspondent Brad McElhenney reports that Kaborek is tied to a scandal at Ohio State involving that school's former president. But WVU stands behind the hire.
9: WVU officials express confidence in Kaborek's commitment to upholding ethical obligations. The university's statement cited core principles for personal conduct, academic success, and professional behavior. The WVU statement continued by saying Kaborek had been upfront about what occurred at Ohio State.
6: Kaborek was hired in Morgantown in April. Read Brad's entire story at WVMetroNews.com. More concerns have been brought to the attention of the county commission about a no-questions-asked homeless shelter designed to accommodate the LGBT community. County Commissioner Tom Bloom says the commission has received a letter questioning if Rainbow House is doing more harm than good.
10: There have also been many instances that didn't involve 911, but have involved people seemingly to be actively drug using and or mentally handicapped, as evidenced by people walking lane or sitting in the middle of the road or along the side of the road and syringe needles being left as litter.
6: The founder and director, Aaron Shelton, was arrested in December of 25 at the facility and charged with obstructing law enforcement with threats of harm. Court records indicate she entered into a guilty plea agreement this week. Well, good news. No rain in sight for the next several days. We should have pleasant, seasonable weather right through the weekend. From the WAJR Anchor Desk, I'm Dave Wilson. Good morning.
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0: 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It's Jack and Nikki with open studio lines for you right here, right now, in this place and time. Oh, yeah, look at this. A four-pack of tickets to the Cartoon Headquarters Family Fun Extravaganza. It's going to be at the Morgantown Mall parking lot June 4th through the 7th. And according to very preliminary weather reports, it's going to be pretty good weather.
1: Professional weather guessers.
0: They're saying it's going to be pretty nice.
1: As long as Jack Kluger doesn't show up.
0: I will not be there. Guaranteeing safe passage for all of you.
1: Okay, there you go.
0: Check this out. 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This is really going to be fantastic, and you don't want to miss this opportunity to get in for free. 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Good luck.

0: 102 WVAQ. I love how that song ends.
1: I know you
0: do.
1: It's
0: just very weird. He just goes, eh. Eh. Song's over. Beat it.
1: You
0: Put
1: know,
0: your instruments away and go home.
1: Transition from the end of that song into Umbrella.
0: Eh, eh.
1: Yeah. We got to figure
0: look
1: out.
0: What you did, Nikki
1: Ray. I'm sorry. Oh, boy.
2: Horrible.
0: Moving on. Let's try to play a game with our little friend right now. Florence is on the line from Friendsville, Maryland. And because I know her and I love Friendsville, I'm not going to do the usual you're an outlander routine. I'm just going to be nice to her. How are you, Florence?
3: Good. How are you guys?
0: Good.
1: Good.
0: Good.
1: Yeah, she doesn't feel like an outlander.
0: She doesn't.
1: No.
0: And I'll tell you why. First of all, she's very sweet. She's mm-hmm. a lovely, pleasant woman who calls us often. But also, I'm in Friendsville once in a while, and I love Friendsville. In fact, Florence, in fact, I might be in Friendsville on Saturday. We're talking about taking my motorcycle through there and going over to Deep Creek Lake and getting some dinner at Uno's. What do you think about that?
3: That sounds awesome.
0: It is.
1: Oh, no, Florence.
0: It's one of the most beautiful rides of all time. Hang on, Nikki. I'm going to let you finish.
1: Okay,
0: I'm going to let you finish. But the motorcycle ride from Friendsville to Deep Creek Lake is one of the most beautiful rides of all time.
1: Just be prepared, Florence, because if he's coming your way, it might rain.
0: Oh, yeah. You know what? I hadn't thought. I'm sorry, Florence.
1: Yeah.
3: You know, if you want ice cream, they have ice cream in the evenings at the Root Cafe in Friendsville now. So you should check that out.
0: I am aware. Loker. Yeah. Yeah, yeah, yeah.
3: Yeah, it's hand dip Hershey's ice cream. It's really good.
0: Is that the one there on the corner?
3: It is near the Anchor Church in Friendsville.
0: Yeah.
3: But yeah, I mean, Friendsville's not that big. You'll be able
0: right.
3: to find
0: oh,
3: it.
0: I won't have any trouble finding it. Yeah, that's right. Okay, but as Nikki said, if you're wondering, hey, did Jack make it? Just look up and see if you see a big storm cloud.
1: This just seems that's to be where you are.
0: Moving through the area. He's under that.
3: Yeah.
1: Yeah.
0: Right.
3: That would be an opportune timing, yeah.
0: Yeah, and be listening for the snickering in the clouds. All right, Florence, we've wasted your time and everyone else's. Let's try to get to these tickets to Cartoon Headquarters Family Fun Extravaganza. We are going to play the game with you, and I'm sure you know how it works, but let's have Nikki give you the rules and regulations for legal reasons right now.
1: Mm-hmm, yes. So you're going to have 30 seconds on the clock to continuously tell us a story without saying or taking a big, long pause. Jack Luger will give you the topic of your story. Do you understand?
3: I understand.
1: Woo!
0: All right, here we go. So Florence, school coming to an end, and kids going out into the job market right now. In fact, it's the season for the first job.
1: Yes.
0: For many of these teens, both troubled and otherwise.
1: Uh-huh.
0: Florence, for 30 seconds, please tell us the story of your first job. Go.
3: So, Jack, my first job was at a place in Daleville, Pennsylvania called Bill's Sure Save Supermarket. And I went to apply for the job because my sister already worked in the deli there. And my starting wage was $7.25 per hour. And I worked as a cashier. So occasionally I would need to call for help from my manager because I would double scan things or find something that didn't like scan correctly. So that was my first job. It was awesome.
0: Florence, you win.
3: Thank you.
0: Yeah, I would have tossed in an extra ticket if you told a great story about how you and your sister got into a slap fight with the meats back at the deli counter. But you won. You're going to get the 4-pack. So congratulations, Florence.
3: Thanks. That's awesome. Thank you guys so much.
1: Hey, you're welcome.
0: Welcome very much, Florence. Always good to hear from you and everybody else in the great state of Maryland. You hang on, and we're going to give you your tickets. And good news, everyone.
1: Good news.
0: Good news.
1: Please share.
0: Got another ticket giveaway coming up in about an hour on the show. So if you couldn't get through and win tickets, well, you'll have another opportunity in about an hour. A 4-pack of tickets to Cartoon Headquarters Family Fun Extravaganza coming up at the Morgantown Mall parking lot on June 4th for you on the Jack and Nikki Show.
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1: The U.S. shooting down drones over the Strait of Hormuz, testing the fragile Middle East ceasefire. Good morning, I'm Dave Wilson. Fox's Madeline Rivera has details.
2: It's the second time in the last few days that the U.S. carried out what it calls defensive strikes. U.S. officials say U.S. Central Command forces shot down four Iranian one-way attack drones that pose a threat around the Strait of Hormuz. U.S. forces also struck an Iranian ground control station in Bandar Abbas that was about to launch a fifth drone. These actions were measured, purely defensive, and intended to maintain the ceasefire. This morning, the Islamic Revolutionary Guard Corps says it retaliated by targeting a U.S. airbase from where the strike came. They're promising more aggressive attacks if the U.S. conducts more strikes.
1: Well, the rainfall is finally gone. Meteorologist Tom Mazza says central West Virginia was among the hardest hit areas.
3: Stretched south of Clarksburg. Clarksburg got a little flooding, too. But that area did get hit.
1: Although a few homes were damaged, most of the high water impacted roads and low-lying areas and receded before catastrophic damage was done. WVU's new chief financial officer starts his new job on Monday, but he arrives in Morgantown with baggage. Chris Kaborik was hired in April. His previous employer, Ohio State University, released a report several days later regarding former President Walter Carter Jr.'s misuse of the office. Kaborik was named in that report, accused of failing to stop or report those efforts. Brad McElhenney writes more this morning at WVMetroNews.com. Dissolving the fire contingency fund, the Montague County Commission's removing itself from the process of distributing state funding to volunteer fire departments and Morgantown. Commissioner Sean Sikoris is moving forward. State allocations will be split evenly 13 ways.
4: It's taken up a lot of our time to deal with this account, and there are no winners. Commission is routinely lambasted about this fund.
1: The idea of the now defunct contingency fund was to have a safety net for financially struggling fire departments. From the WAJR Anchor Desk, I'm Dave Wilson. Good morning.
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0: 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Sunshine today, 78 degrees this afternoon. I can't stress this enough. You will see a ball of fire in the sky today, bringing light and heat.
1: Oh, so exciting.
0: Very exciting.
1: Don't
0: be afraid. Don't panic. Don't run back into your house and call 911. It's supposed to be there, okay? It's called the sun, and it makes life on Earth possible. Clear tonight, down to 48 degrees, and then a mix of clouds and sunshine tomorrow, and 79 degrees. Now, it does look like it will be sunny on Saturday, but not quite as warm.
1: Oh, okay.
0: Yeah, but at least we've got some sunshine, maybe, to look forward to. Coming up next, also looking forward to the return of Dave Wilson, like a startled groundhog pulled out of the earth. To make predictions. Dave Wilson will join us. He's got a sports update after somber Jack and Nikki show 102.

0: 102 WVAQ. It is indeed time for a sports update with my longtime male companion, walking upright like a little Rory Calhoun, Dave Wilson, in the studio. How are you, Dave?
1: Longtime male companion, huh?
0: That's right.
1: Okay.
0: That's right, buddy.
1: All right. You got a box full of my letters?
2: Aww.
1: Saved at the cabin?
0: At the cabin. I was just going to say I do. I read them when I'm
1: at the cabin.
0: Love the cabin. Yes. Your letters left me an emotional cripple. well written, Dave.
1: Put that right on the tee there, didn't it?
0: Boom! What's going on, buddy?
1: High school state softball tournament is underway in South Charleston. Class AA, a heartbreaker for Lincoln last night. The Cougars jumped out to a 9-0 lead on Petersburg, but the Vikings battled back all the way back, as a matter of fact, and they win 14-12. That game took over 4 hours to complete. Multiple rain delays throughout it. The conditions were just absolutely horrendous. And, you know, it rained yesterday, and it was pouring the rain at points down in South Charleston. But Petersburg, give them credit, came all the way back, wins at 14-12. So Lincoln moves to the elimination bracket and will face Independence this morning. That'll be the second game of the day and should start around 11:30 this morning. Class single A, man down Ritchie, 5-2. Rebels also in an elimination game will face Greenbrier West. That is also scheduled to start around 11:30 this morning. We have highlights and recaps at WVMetroNews.com along with exclusive radio play-by-play coverage. High school baseball regionals. Trinity advances to the state tournament in Huntington with a 9-2 win over St. Mary's. The 32-team field is almost complete. Tournament starts a week from Saturday. Cubs snapped their 10-game losing streak with a 10-4 win over the Pirates. Game was tied at 4 going into the 7th when the Cubs put a 6th spot on the board. Stanley Cup playoffs. Hurricanes dominated Montreal. They scored 3 goals in less than 3 minutes. Carolina over the Canadiens, 4-0. They take a 3-1 series lead, and the Women's College World Series starts today in Oklahoma City.
0: Well, how about that? You know, that what time did that Lincoln game finish up last night, Dave?
1: Right around 10 o'clock.
0: Yeah.
1: And so they had to actually, there was an elimination game scheduled for last night, and I know this because my wife's team was scheduled to play in that elimination game, but the teams had sat around the ballpark all day, and finally about 9:45, the officials went, you know what? Don't think we're going to get your game
2: in. Oh, my
1: in.
2: Gosh.
1: Yeah. Needless to say, the coaches were ticked off
2: because
1: they sat around the ball fields all day in the rain, in the weather, and then, you know, we don't think we're going to get it in. So they sent them home, and now the tournament's behind. Mm-hmm. Shocking that a expanded tournament with 8 teams and double elimination would be behind at this point.
0: It is shocking.
1: Who could have seen that coming?
0: Who could have seen it? Well, I got the update on that game last night. As I was getting into bed, Jessica was watching it. She stayed up later than she normally does, and I came upstairs. And I said, why are you going to bed so late? She said, the Lincoln game just finished, and then she went into the hole. They were up 9-0 in the third, and then they came back. She was not happy.
1: Well, I'm not happy with Mrs. Loger.
2: Uh-oh.
1: Because Metro News has nothing to do with the video stream. And it sounds to me like there is no loyalty to the brand in the Loger household.
2: Ooh.
0: She's taking money out of my pocket.
1: Yes.
0: Which is ultimately money that goes into her pocket.
1: Yes.
0: Yeah. Jessica watched that game and took money out of her own pocket.
1: She may not have to pay the subscription fee. Paying an out-of-state organization.
0: Mm-hmm. Well, you know,
1: when here we are providing a community service.
0: Uh-huh.
1: For free.
0: I'm pretty sure she's got an inside deal, though.
1: She probably does.
0: She's very powerful.
2: Probably.
0: Very powerful.
1: Yes,
0: which
1: I've
0: is
1: heard.
0: Why we should stop
1: she
0: talking.
1: Was in the she was in the state tournament program. Very powerful.
0: Yeah, that's right. Well, I'll tell you what. I come in, so she's in bed, I come in, and she goes into this rant about the game, and I said, well, I was watching a YouTube video about Neoteny. Did you know that Southeast Asian women are the most desirable women in the world? And she said, I think we should stop talking now. Thank you. Good night.
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0: Jack and Nikki on 102 WBAQ. Coming up in about half an hour, another four-pack of tickets to the Cartoon Headquarters Family Fun Extravaganza at the Morgantown Mall parking lot, June 4th through the 7th. It's going to be huge. There's a ton of stuff going on there. We'll run down the list and give you the tickets straight ahead. Right now, I'd like to try my hand at a conversation that was actually started earlier in the show.
1: Mm-hmm.
0: Nikki made reference to the fact that it is the season for first jobs. A lot of the children graduating.
1: Yes.
0: Moving on from their fancy book learning to perhaps actual full-time gainful employment if they just got out of college. Or,
1: sure.
0: You know, maybe if you're a kid in high school and you got a summer job going on,
1: mm-hmm.
0: Now's the time. And I think it would be interesting to talk to you guys about your first job experiences, because some of these can be really interesting. It's a uncomfortable time in life when you take on your first job.
1: Yes,
0: you know,
1: yes,
0: prior to that, you've known a lot of whimsy and playtime and
1: sure.
0: spraying people with a garden hose and
1: yeah.
0: riding your bicycle and spraying people on bicycles with garden hoses. And then you look up one day and you've got a manager giving you orders
1: mm-hmm.
0: and you're wearing pants and you think, how did this happen?
1: Where did the pants come from?
0: How is this possible? 888-777-6640, the studio line to the show. Call us or text us at that number. You can text us at 35651. Nikki Drake, what was your very first job? How old were you?
1: Oh, my first W-2 job.
0: Not even that. I don't care. Maybe it was prior to that. Paid under the table. I don't care. You tell me.
1: Well, you know where I was paid under the table.
0: Drug mule.
1: I was,
0: yeah. Your parents had a pharmacy. You were a drug mule.
1: Yeah, exactly.
0: Yeah. Mm-hmm.
1: Mm-hmm. But beyond that, I was a hostess at
0: with
1: Damon's.
0: The mostest.
1: Right,
0: you were a hostess at Damon's.
1: That was my first job.
0: The place for ribs. Oh, yeah.
1: Yeah.
0: And a whole lot more.
1: That sweet potato casserole. Oh, my.

0: graduation because I was like, get these sides, just order giant trays of them. Mm-hmm. It'll make things easier. And I also got the discount. So, yeah.
1: Wow. It was good times. What a trip down memory lane. There was a Damon's in Bridgeport.
0: Oh, yeah?
1: Yeah, years ago when I first moved to Clarksburg. Mm-hmm. And I used to just love it. Wow. Well, you've given me pause, Nikki Drake.
0: Oh, okay.
1: This is a wonderful story.
0: A little bit of drool there, I see, too.
1: Yeah,
0: I'm sorry about that.
1: I really love Damon's. So, my first job, and I've mentioned this, because I'm going to go very first job.
0: Okay.
1: Not W-2, but first. I was about 7 or 8 years old, and I was hired to help clean out underbrush for an angry old man who lived in the neighborhood, and he yelled at me and chased me with a riding lawnmower.
0: Oh, my gosh.
1: I think he was angered by my early lunch break when I sat down on a log and pulled out a peanut butter and jelly sandwich and a thermos of milk.
0: How dare you?
1: Yeah, he was yelling about the unequal distribution of the peanut butter and jelly. He's like, that's too much jelly. Blasphemy. And then he came at me with a mower and I ran home.
0: Yeah.
1: So I think I worked there like maybe 2 or 3 hours.
0: And that was it.
1: That was the end of my first job.
0: Did you get paid for those 2 to 3 hours?
1: I think he gave me a couple of bucks, so I just shut my yap.
0: Okay.
1: Studio text lines are open, 888-777-6640. You can text us at 35651. Mom was disappointed. She was like, doesn't that lawnmower have a fifth gear in it? For some reason you couldn't have caught him?
0: Right?
1: Mom.

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0: Right now, we're talking about your first job. 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Tis the season. A lot of kids going out to the first opportunity to earn a buck. And somebody actually texted in some links here to first jobs to avoid, including customer service and call centers.
1: Oh, gosh. Yeah. I've worked that as well.
0: Telemarketing. Yep. Let's see. Fast food crew member.
1: Mm-hmm.
0: Retail cashier.
1: Yep.
0: These are jobs that you want to avoid. Mm-hmm.
1: Yes, I agree.
0: Entry level nursing assistant. That's Ooh. Probably rough.
1: Yeah,
0: that's probably rough.
1: I mean, if that's your area of interest, that's a good way to find out if you're going to stick with it or not.
0: True.
1: You know, that's good
0: true.
1: Scare tactic.
0: Yeah. I mean, I think you do that. And if you can handle the entry level part and work your way up, and you can stomach all that and deal with all the pressures and the headaches and...
1: Yeah, I think that's a good way to do it.
0: Whatever goes with that, I assume some pretty unpleasant things that look and smell awful. But hey, listen, if... You know what? People have different levels of tolerance. I always say this when I go to the dentist. At some point when the dental hygienist is in there before the dentist comes in, she's in there with a rusty metal hook digging that around in my teeth.
1: Yep.
0: Taking the plaque off. And I always say, how do you stand this? And she said, it just doesn't bother me.
1: Right.
0: I said, really? Complete strangers come in. You put your hand inside their mouth. You must be seeing the most unspeakable things imaginable. I mean, the gingivitis, the halitosis, the missing teeth, all of the infections in the gums, all the... Listen, your mouth can be a really disgusting place if you don't take care of it.
1: Yeah.
0: And you're doing a lot of smoking and drinking and aging at an alarming rate. And she's like, what is wrong with you? Why are you talking like this? I was like, I was able to put a lot of this out of my mind, and you come in here with this graphic description of the job that I already have? Shut up.
1: You are ruining people's lives, or at least your dental hygienist.
0: I'm just fascinated by it. I just think it's so interesting that people can do those kinds of jobs. Now, there are other jobs here. They've broken down from the most disgusting to the most exhausting. Are you familiar with a fatberg cleaner, Nikki Drake?
1: A what?
0: Fatberg cleaner.
1: What's a fat bird cleaner?
0: Fatberg.
1: Berg? No.
0: Yes. These are workers who climb into massive city sewers to chisel away giant congealed masses of wet wipes, fat, and grease.
1: Ew. Oh my gosh, that's a job?
0: Can you imagine? You take a chisel and go into the sewer and chisel off the wet wipes that are stuck to the wall.
1: Okay. I know I'm still recovering from a concussion, but this could be a good movie. Because what is living within that congealed stuff? Like, they're chipping away, and then all of a sudden some sort of, like, congealed fat monster that slings wet wipes at them and starts to take over the city.
0: Yeah. Brought to you by Cottonelle. Yeah. Run, everybody. It's Cottonelle.
1: Right.
0: Yeah. I thought that portable toilet servicer, porta-potty servicer, would be the absolute worst.
1: No,
0: that's listed here as well, but I tell you what.
1: Yeah.
0: The Fatberg cleaner.
1: Fatberg cleaner.
0: Seems even worse. Now, for the most exhausting and difficult jobs, they've got slaughterhouse worker.
1: Oh, gosh.
0: That's
1: the
0: rough.
1: Smells.
0: Mm-hmm. Coal miner, which now I've always really been impressed by anybody's ability to go deep into the earth and spend the day there working. I grew up right beside an active coal mine that I used to try to play in, and they would chase me out of there. But that's a story for another time.
1: Right.
0: But these guys would go deep into the bowels of the earth and stay there all day.
1: Right.
0: And it's exhausting, and then they get black lung and all. It's impossible to get a tan. I mean, you're in there all day. One of my best friends from high school went into coal mining, and every time I would see him, he made me look tan.
1: Right, that's,
0: which is why I like to hang out with him.
1: That's a skill.
0: Yeah, it really is. It wasn't easy. Okay, and then the last thing I want to mention, because this is hilarious. The most demoralizing jobs, reporter and broadcaster.
1: Yay! Yep.
0: Yes, and here's why. High public scrutiny.
1: Yep.
0: Yes. When you are a broadcaster, mm-hmm. when you put it all out there in front of everybody, mm-hmm. you're going to get scrutinized. And believe me, and I found the hard way, Nikki.
1: Mm. Yeah.
0: Not everybody's going to think you're cute. So you better get ready.
1: Don't.
0: There's shocking. There's some blowback. There's
1: a little bit.
0: There's a little bit of blowback.
2: Just turn up. Let the speakers boom. Jack Logar and Nikki Drake. The area's number one rated morning show.
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4: President Trump holding a cabinet meeting at the White House in the wake of ongoing negotiations with Iran. Good morning, I'm Dave Wilson. Fox's Kevin Cork has details.
5: Back at the White House, with cameras rolling, the president insisted that the midterm elections won't make him rush into a bad deal with Iran.
6: The primary urgency is that we can't let Iran have a nuclear weapon. But at the same time, we have a tremendous amount of oil, gas, coal. We have tremendous amounts of energy.
5: While there was a good deal of attention on Iran, the president also highlighted the work he's doing back here at home to make sure the nation gets safer, as well as the administration's ongoing crackdown on fraud.
4: WVU officials standing behind the university's new chief financial officer, despite questions about his role in a scandal at Ohio State. The university announced Chris Kaborik's hire in April. Days later, Ohio State released a report about former President Walter Carter Jr.'s misuse of his office. Metro News statewide correspondent Brad McElhenney says Kaborik was singled out in that report,
7: concluding its former president, Walter Carter Jr., misused his position to, quote, seek resources from the university and key university partners for a personal associate. The report's focus was on the actions of Ohio State's president, but it also singled out Kaborik and concluded that, as senior advisor to Carter, he had failed to stop or report those efforts.
4: Read Brad's entire story at WVMetroNews.com. Several days of dry weather ahead, and that's welcome news after heavy rains the last couple of days caused flooding in parts of the region. Much of the heaviest rain was in central West Virginia. Jane Lou Elementary School students in Lewis County not even going to return to the classroom with just a couple of days left in the school year to allow for flood cleanup efforts there. Montague County Commission unanimously approving the elimination of the Fire Contingency Fund. A portion of dollars from two funds created by the legislature in 2023 had been directed to the account intended as a safety net for struggling local fire departments. That fund had been a point of contention since its inception. From the WAJR Anchor Desk, I'm Dave Wilson. Good morning.
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0: 102 WVAQ. It's Jack and Nikki, and as prophesied, everybody. Oh, yeah, the time has come once again for you to call us and get tickets to Cartoon Headquarters Family Fun Extravaganza. 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We've got a four-pack of tickets to this extravaganza. And listen to this. It's at the Morgantown Mall parking lot, June 4th through the 7th. They have carnival rides, mm-hmm. described here as thrilling.
1: Ooh, okay? Thrilling carnival rides.
0: These rides will thrill you. Mm-hmm. You will not be bored or disinterested during the carnival ride.
1: Disinterested.
0: Right? You're not going to be sitting there reading a newspaper, smoking a cigarette while the ride's throwing you around. You're going to be into it. Inflatables, live music, food, a classic car show, a Taylor Swift tribute band from New York City. Ooh, of all places.
1: Fancy.
0: Magic shows, fire jugglers, circus acts, alpacas,
1: foam
0: dance, puppetry. Good Lord, what do you people want? There's a lot here, and now's the time to call us. 888-777-6640. Light them up. Let's get you on the show. Let's get these tickets in your hands. Let's do it. Jack and Nikki's show. 102.

0: 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Let's go to the studio line. We got a 4-pack of tickets to the Cartoon Headquarters Family Fun Extravaganza coming to the Morgantown Mall parking lot on June of the 4th. We have many callers. The top of our list, a woman known simply as Stephanie in Morgantown. She wants the tickets. How are you, Stephanie?
1: I'm doing well. How are you guys today?
0: Good.
2: Thanks for asking.
0: Good. Stephanie, you obviously have kids, I'm assuming. You want to take to the Cartoon Headquarters Family Fun Extravaganza. Would that be a safe assumption?
1: Yes, sir.
0: Okay. How many kids do you have, Steph?
1: Two.
0: Two kids. How old are your kids?
1: One is 14 and one is 16.
0: Okay. Ooh, 14 okay. and 16. All right. Very good. Well, I'll tell you what we're going to do
2: That's
0: here.
2: That's the troubled teen age.
0: Well, they can be very troubled. Yeah. Are either of your teens troubled teens?
1: No.
0: They're not troubled.
1: Not at all, I don't think.
0: Okay.
2: That's good.
0: Not a lot of filthy language, heavy smoking and drinking, oh, no. Covered in tattoos.
1: No, I don't tolerate that. No, sir.
0: Well, that's good. That's good.
2: Runs a tight ship over there.
0: I think that's wise. I think if you have a tatted up 14-year-old doing a lot of heavy smoking and drinking, mm-hmm. you are making some mistakes with your parenting. I think we can all agree with that.
2: Yeah.
0: All right. Yeah. Stephanie, we're going to play What Happens When, the back and forth game, putting you in a head-to-head competition with Nikki Drake. Oh, yeah. I'm going to toss out a topic here, and then you and Nikki will go back and forth with your answers. Okay? You'll have 10 seconds on the clock for each answer. The person who runs out of answers loses. Okay? So we just go until somebody is just out of ideas, like we were with this show 7 years ago. Okay? All right. You don't have to laugh at that, Stephanie. Okay. I'm going to start with Nikki. Make her answer first to burn up one of her answers right out of the gate to put her at a competitive disadvantage. And I'm also going to pick a topic that puts her at a competitive disadvantage. I'm going to do everything I can to put the screws to Nikki so you can win, Stephanie, okay?
1: Yes, sir. I appreciate it.
0: Quiet. You get nothing if you win anyway.
2: I'm a little nervous. Stephanie sounds like she's a very competitive person.
0: I think Stephanie knows what she's doing.
1: Just a little bit.
0: I think this is already a foregone conclusion, but let's just go through the motions anyway. Okay, here we go. Now remember, Stephanie, Nikki's going to answer first, and then we're going to come over to you, go back and forth. The question is this, Nikki Drake.
2: Okay.
0: What happens when you have kids and you have to do some summertime child management?
2: Summertime child? What does that even mean?
0: Keeping them busy, keeping them productive, keeping them out of trouble. Summertime childhood management. Go.
2: Okay. I make them wash the baseboards with a toothbrush.
0: All right. Wash the baseboards. Stephanie.
1: Scrub the toilet.
0: Scrub the toilet. Wow, you guys are on.
2: Toilet scream, scrubbing. Yeah. Okay.
0: Unbelievable.
2: Let's see. I have them research and put the garden together, veggie garden together.
0: Okay. Put together a veggie garden.
2: Yep.
0: Stephanie.
1: Put together a flower bread that I perfectly love.
2: Oh, sure, yes.
0: Okay, well, sure, all right.
2: Gotta have some flowers,
0: too. Manual labor for these kids so far.
2: Right.
0: Yeah.
2: Sort through their things and make a donation pile.
0: Okay, sure. Rob the kids, sure. Okay, Stephanie?
1: Cut the grass,
0: yeah, sure.
2: More manual labor.
0: Classic, yeah.
2: Start them training for a marathon.
0: They're not even running in. All right, go ahead, Stephanie.
1: Teach them how to do the laundry, folding, and ironing, and everything.
0: There you go.
2: That's a good one, too.
0: Yeah, that's good.
2: Okay. Find some free online AI courses so that they can take.
0: Mm-hmm. Okay, sure. Yeah. All right. Stephanie?
2: What'd you say?
1: Washing dishes.
0: Oh, well, dishes, there you go. That's a classic right there. Somebody's got to clean the dishes.
2: Polish the silver.
0: I think she's mocking you, Stephanie.
2: Uh-huh.
0: Steph, back to you.
1: Time management.
2: Oh, my gosh. That's something I'm still struggling with. I don't know.
0: Well, now you feel bad for mocking her, don't you? Smart mouth. How'd that go for you? Congratulations, Stephanie. You win.
2: Oh, I thought about it. I just thought of another one.
0: Well, it's too late now.
2: You can sign them up for all of the summer reading programs, like at the library and stuff.
0: Uh-huh.
2: Yes. Why didn't I think about that?
0: I don't know, but you didn't, and now it's over. Congratulations, Stephanie. You have four-pack of tickets to Cartoon Headquarters Family Fun Extravaganza at the Morgantown Mall parking lot coming up on June 4th. And I want you to hang tight. We're going to take care of you, okay?
1: All right. Thank you.
0: You are welcome. Lovely, lovely woman.
2: Mm-hmm.
0: And sounds like a good mom, too.
2: Yeah.
0: Yeah. And who better to judge parenting than me?
2: All right.
0: Yeah, we've got another four-pack of tickets to give away to Cartoon Headquarters Family Fun Extravaganza. Tomorrow morning on the show, it's our last four-pack going out, I believe.
2: Yeah, it is.
0: Yeah, so listen carefully. Good luck. And as always, may God have mercy on your soul.
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4: President Trump is looking to expand the Abraham Accords as part of a potential deal to end the war with Iran. Good morning, I'm Dave Wilson. Fox's Jared Halpern has more from the White House.
5: As President Trump looks to close what he describes as a great deal with Iran, he's also considering making an ask of Arab allies and partners in the region.
6: I would like to have them join the Abraham Accords. It'll be historic if they do it. And I think they owe that to us.
4: The Abraham Accords, first announced in President Trump's first term, established diplomatic relations between Israel, the UAE, and Bahrain. But several other Arab nations have not joined.
6: It's turned out to be so good, so effective, and so we're, requesting strongly that they join.
4: At a cabinet meeting, the president even suggested expanding the Abraham Accords could be required for an Iran agreement. At the White House, Jared Halpern, Fox News.
7: The hiring of Chris Kaborek as the new CFO at WVU comes with questions. Metro News statewide correspondent Brad McElhenney reports that Kaborek is tied to a scandal at Ohio State involving that school's former president, but WVU stands behind the hire.
8: WVU officials express confidence in Kaborek's commitment to upholding ethical obligations. The university's statement cited core principles for personal conduct, academic success, and professional behavior. The WVU statement continued by saying Kaborek had been upfront about what occurred at Ohio State.
7: Kaborek was hired in Morgantown in April. Read Brad's entire story at WVMetroNews.com. More concerns have been brought to the attention of the county commission about a no-questions-asked homeless shelter designed to accommodate the LGBT community. County Commissioner Tom Bloom says the commission has received a letter questioning if Rainbow House is doing more harm than good.
9: There have also been many instances that didn't involve 911, but have involved people seemingly to be actively drug using and or mentally handicapped, as evidenced by people walking lane or sitting in the middle of the road or along the side of the road and syringe needles being left as litter.
7: The founder and director, Aaron Shelton, was arrested in December of 25 at the facility and charged with obstructing law enforcement with threats of harm. Court records indicate she entered into a guilty plea agreement this week. Well, good news. No rain in sight for the next several days. We should have pleasant, seasonable weather right through the weekend. From the WAJR Anchor Desk, I'm Dave Wilson. Good morning.
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0: 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Sunshine today, looking good. First good-looking day in about a week. 78 degrees this afternoon. It is exciting. I'm going to celebrate by going outside and staring directly at the sun.
1: Oh, that sounds like a great idea.
0: What could go wrong?
1: Good luck.
0: Thank you. Clear tonight, down to 48. I will need help getting into work tomorrow, by the way.
1: Right.
0: Clouds and sun tomorrow and 79 degrees. Coming up next on the show, it's happened again, you guys. Two words. Unlicensed dentistry. We'll have all of the hilarious details next. 102 WVA.

0: 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It's Jack and Nikki back at the crime desk.
1: And so begins her life of crime.
2: I always had a yearning for the criminal life.
3: I don't know. I left the criminal life behind.
4: Well, I guess crime doesn't pay.
5: Crime doesn't pay.
6: Oh, it's all my fault. I drove them to a life of crime.
0: Yes, more crime. This time the hilarious kind, and I don't mean naked people, even though we are going to Florida for the story where you can count on two things.
7: Yeah.
0: Naked people in public places.
7: Sure.
0: And unlicensed dentistry.
7: Naked unlicensed dentistry? I wish.
0: But these are the two leading industries in Florida. Yeah, if you look it up,
7: it is.
0: Florida leads the nation in naked in public and unlicensed dentistry. I'm not sure exactly how just taking your pants off and walking around is an industry, but that's a conversation for another time. Let's focus on what's in front of us here. A Miami Gardens, Florida woman has been arrested for performing dentistry without a license in her home.
7: Oh.
0: Now, this should be a clue to anyone seeking dental services. I'd say right away.
7: Mm-hmm.
0: Should I come to the office? No, we're going to do this in my living room at the house. Don't worry, I'll turn the TV on and put the cat in the spare bedroom. It'll be fine.
7: Right.
0: Undercover detectives found a full dental setup, including six vials of xylocaine, xylophone, styrofoam. Let's check the official record here.
8: Xylocaine.
0: All right.
7: Xylocaine.
0: All right, one more time. Slow it down like I'm stupid.
8: Xylocaine.
0: Okay,
7: xylocaine. That sounds like the name of the woman, like Xyla Kane.
0: Well,
7: like, yeah.
0: That's interesting you say that, because the woman's name is Maria Fontaine Oliver Jolie Pitt. And she told people that she was, in fact, a licensed dentist in Cuba.
7: Oh.
0: Yes, where training is not a requirement to be a dentist. She is not licensed to perform dental procedures in America, where God still pays attention, and also has no schooling when it comes to dentistry. So, again, pretty high bar in Cuba.
7: Yep.
0: Yeah. Maria was in the middle of a dental crown procedure when undercover officers raided her home.
7: Oh, no, that poor person sitting in that chair or on the couch or wherever.
0: In the recliner.
7: Yeah.
0: Right.
7: Oh, my gosh.
0: Oh, my gosh is right.
7: The unfortunate timing.
0: I tell you what's unfortunate. This is where the story ends. They don't say what happened to the person who was getting the procedure. You don't want to be left in the middle of that, for God's sake.
7: No.
0: Even if the person doing it is completely unlicensed and has no idea what they're doing. And a crown, that's
7: big news.
0: Big time stuff.
7: Oh my goodness gracious.
0: Yeah, you don't want to walk out with half a crown.
7: No,
0: and yet,
7: you don't.
0: Here we are. So I assume the patient just stood up and said, well, get this cat off my lap and I'll
7: I'll go find down the street. I'll find somebody over at the quickie stop or something.
0: Isn't there somebody in the back of a gas station doing this, or somebody in a hotel room?
7: Yeah.
0: You won't. See, that's the thing. You won't be a dentist.
9: 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It's Wake 'em in the morning.
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This is an aerial flood warning. Issued at 9:14 a.m. Eastern Daylight Time. Flood warning now in effect until 12:30 p.m. Eastern Daylight Time this afternoon. Lingering flooding caused by excessive rainfall continues. Areas affected include northern Gilmer County in north central West Virginia, Barber County in northeastern West Virginia, northwestern Randolph County in northeastern West Virginia, southeastern Harrison County in northern West Virginia, northern Lewis County in northern West Virginia. The hazardous weather can be expected until 12:30 p.m. Eastern Daylight Time. Impacts, lingering flooding of rivers, creeks, streams, and other low-lying and flood-prone locations is occurring. Additional details, at 9:11 a.m. Eastern Daylight Time, emergency management reported lingering high water issues due to recent heavy rainfall. Some locations that will experience flooding include Weston, Philippi, Glenville, Ottawa State Park, Bealington, Jackson Mill, Stonewall Jackson, Jr., Lost Creek, Jane Lou, Horner, Century, Camden, Volga, Galloway, Alden Bridge, Lynn, Baldwin, Morrisville, and Troy. This includes the following highways: Interstate 79 between mile markers 92 and 113, Route 33 between mile markers 1 and 4. Flood safety information can be found at weather.gov/safety/flood. Turn around, don't drown when encountering flooded roads. Most flood deaths occur in vehicles. In hilly terrain, there are hundreds of low water crossings which are potentially dangerous in heavy rain. Do not attempt to cross flooded roads. Find an alternate route. 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Repeating, the aerial flood warning has been extended until 12:30 p.m.

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1: Mm-hmm.
0: It's National Hamburger Day.
1: Hamburger.
0: Mm-hmm.
1: Yeah, okay, I love hamburger.
0: What's on your perfect burger?
1: Well, it's going to be lettuce, tomato, mm-hmm. bacon.
0: Yeah.
1: Ketchup, mustard, mayonnaise.
0: Okay.
1: Yeah.
0: Pickles?
1: Pickles, yeah.
0: Okay. Whew.
1: Yeah.
0: You got me. I was worried.
1: Yeah, I definitely got to have pickles. Yeah. Good call. Yeah.

0: over my chin.
1: Yeah.
0: And chest.
1: Yeah.
0: Yeah.
1: Yep.
0: Mm-hmm, that's right. And then I'd send a picture of that to Jessica. She'd be like, oh, man.
1: That was my...
0: I was wise to marry you.
1: My goat... That was my go-to burger when Atomic Grill existed, because they had a really good mushroom Swiss burger. Anyway, single tier, as we both mourn our loss of burgers. It's also National Brisket Day.
0: Love brisket.
1: Everybody loves brisket.
0: Yeah, yeah. Brisket's great.
1: Yeah. International Hug a Musician Day. I am going to track down our very own Aristotle Jones. I'll give him a hug later.
0: Do it together.
1: Okay.
0: Yeah. Do you want front or back?
1: Sandwich hug.
0: Let's just force that on him.
1: Right. A forced hug. He'll be fine with it. Mm-hmm. He walks around hugging everybody in the building.
0: Does he?
1: Sometimes, yeah.
0: I thought they made him stop doing that.
1: Oh, did they?
0: I thought they did. I thought they talked to him.
1: Sorry, Aristotle. All right. There's a dating app that's giving away free gas. So people are being encouraged to download the BLK app, and it's giving out $500 gas gift cards to 10 people who download the app and tag 3 friends. This is a fantastic way to cover up your cheating, because you're not on the app to date. You're on the app to win a gas card, right?
0: Wink, wink, nudge, nudge.
1: Uh-huh. Mm-hmm. let's see. Oh, goodness. Oh, most romantic spot. What would you call that in West Virginia?
0: Oh, God. I'd have to think about that. There are a lot of places you could go, depending on what you're looking for.
1: Sure. I mean, take a think.
0: Yeah.
1: You know, take a moment.
0: If you want to go to a nice restaurant, or maybe you want to be out on a mountain alone somewhere. I mean,
1: sure. Cooper's Rock has some nice little places and other, you know, other hiking trails for sure.
0: Mm-hmm.
1: Well, the most romantic spot in Alabama?
0: Mm-hmm.
1: Walmart on a Saturday afternoon, the most romantic spot in Alabama.
0: That 100% checks out. It is Alabama, after all.
1: Yeah, they topped the list. Let's see, Bass Pro Shops was also on the list, as well as Bucky's.
0: Are we still in Alabama now?
1: Yes.
0: Or? Okay.
1: This is the Alabama list of romantic spots.
0: Oh, okay, okay.
1: I just found it very entertaining that these were the top places in Alabama.
0: Yes.
1: Sure. I have a very feel-good story for you here. A 100-year-old World War II veteran attended his first prom 82 years late. So he is part of the, it's like a tech talk for seniors, basically, with one of their local high schools. And he had mentioned how he never went to his prom because, well, he didn't have a choice. He was reporting for service for the Navy and Army and Air Force and all that stuff going on. So
0: Why didn't you go to the prom? I was storming the beaches of Normandy.
1: Basically.
0: Oh, right.
1: Yeah. So they did a promposal and asked him to prom.
0: Yeah.
1: The whole community pitched in, and he went to prom, and he had a great time. He was met with cheers when he joined the students on the dance floor.
0: Yeah, right.
1: Such a feel-good story.
0: Yeah, he was mic'd up, too, and he was heard to remark, I can't believe I fought for this.
1: Oh.
0: Yeah. So if I had it to do over again, I don't know.
1: No, no problem. In your food news, Doritos has released Ultimate Garlic Parm Tortilla Chips for a limited time flavor, so you can go stank up your breath.
0: Stank.
1: And banana water is trending, and it's supposed to be the next coconut water. And that's what's trending, 102 WVAQ.
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0: Tabloid Trash on 102 WVAQ. Our top story this morning, Rosie O'Donnell has finally done it. She got a facelift, you guys.
1: What?
0: Yes, that's
1: wow.
0: Right. Yes.
1: Big news.
0: She finally addressed one of the biggest issues in her life.
1: Face.
0: Despite earlier protesting that facelifts are, quote, a betrayal of feminism, of aging, of the women's everywhere, she changed her mind after, you guessed it, she aged.
1: Right. And
0: yeah, it's easy to take that kind of a stand when you're young with tight skin.
1: Right.
0: And then you start getting droopy and you're like, well, I don't know, maybe a facelift not so bad. So she got the nip tuck and then posted some photos. Yeah, she said she decided to go ahead and get the facelift after she aged into her 60s and kept being mistaken for Ricky Gervais.
1: Okay. I could see that.
0: They really do look a lot alike. Yeah, if you find an old picture of Ricky without a beard and Rosie, they look like pretty much
1: twins.
0: The same person, at the very least siblings.
1: Yeah.
0: Yeah.
1: Wow, I'd never visualized that before.
0: Yeah.
1: Adam Sandler's facing criticism because he wore sweats to his wife's movie premiere. He had a Knicks hoodie and blue sweatpants, and honestly, they matched. Everything was matchy-matchy. It wasn't just like the regular Adam Sandler, mess. Right.
0: Yeah.
1: He was put together just in a Knicks outfit instead of, like a suit or a tux or something like that.
0: Yeah.
1: But he is just being criticized for embarrassing his wife's big moment and on and on and on.
0: This is
1: confusing to me.
0: Well, his wife, she was premiering a movie, right?
1: Yeah.
0: And she was all dressed up.
1: Beautiful black dress.
0: She was all dolled up. And then there he is.
1: Glittering and everything.
0: He just looks like a hobo.
1: Yeah.
0: Yeah.
1: Well, I mean, a matchy-matchy hobo. But yeah.
0: Well, I mean, listen.
1: I'm like, this is Adam Sandler. Do we really expect anything else from him? Like, this is what he wears.
0: I think that people mostly overlook that when it comes to Adam Sandler, because he's Adam Sandler. He's brought so much joy to the world.
1: Yes.
0: So if he shows up in sweatpants, people are like, it's okay.
1: Mm-hmm.
0: But where people draw the line is with Kevin Federline. Okay,
1: right.
0: He has not brought enough joy to the world to overlook the sweatpants.
1: Why doesn't Adam Sandler have his own sweat clothes line, like a sweatpants loungewear line, like of all people?
0: Sandler.
1: Yeah.
0: Sandler sweats.
1: Sandler sweats, yes.
0: You know what? But to your point, which I would agree, is if his wife's not complaining about it, then shoddy.
1: Yeah.
0: Yeah. If his wife's not upset, who are you to be upset on her behalf?
1: Right.
0: Yeah. Yeah.
1: What's it matter?
0: Now, if she complained, I'd go, okay. Yeah, you're married to him. You got to deal with it. Yeah, but if she's fine with it, then shut the pie hole.
1: Mm-hmm.
0: Moving on. Yesterday, we had this headline. Jennifer Aniston and celebrity barnacle Jim Curtis are reportedly putting their wedding on hold.
1: Uh-oh.
0: Here's today's headline. Jennifer Aniston and her barnacle boyfriend Jim Curtis are planning an impromptu wedding in Mexico.
1: Which is it?
0: Again, pick a lane with your made-up stories.
1: Oh, my gosh.
0: They continue. They may mark their one-year anniversary with a small last-minute ceremony that would be private and informal. Jen in a sundress and sandals. Jim in a Who Farted t-shirt and no pants. Provided by Adam Sandler.
1: Sandler sweats.
0: It's just ridiculous. Okay. This is an interesting story. Gayle King told Page Six that she came home and caught her ex-husband cheating on her with a close friend.
1: Uh-oh.
0: Yeah, Gayle said, I came home and caught him. The other woman was in a towel. I said, I can't believe that you're here and that you're doing this. I can't believe you're doing this. I thought we were friends. The woman in the towel, you guessed it, Oprah Winfrey.
1: Oh,
0: yeah, they're best friends. Yeah, Oprah claimed she was simply living her best life.
1: Sure.
0: And could not be judged. And Gayle was like, all right, I forgot we can't judge anybody.
1: Oh, right. Living
0: Carry
1: best
0: on,
1: life.
0: Then. I'll just be in the other room. The 3-part Netflix documentary we talked about on the show here, Michael Jackson, The Verdict.
1: The Verdict.
0: Will start streaming on June 3rd.
1: Mm-hmm.
0: And, of course, it's going to look at the trial and everything that happened with Michael Jackson.
1: Sure.
0: The show includes interviews with jurors, eyewitnesses, accusers, and defenders.
1: Mm-hmm.
0: And producers say the documentary will also show what the Michael biopic skipped. Like how Janet Jackson exists.
1: Right.
0: Yeah.
1: Oh, yeah. Her.
0: You say, oh, hey, and by the way, this one right here, the one that dominated the charts for about a decade and was on 3 TV shows, she still exists. She's
1: right here.
0: She was here during all of this. And let's finish with Travis Kelce and Taylor Swift, because you know that there's no way to do one of these segments without talking about these two.
1: Oh, sure.
0: Travis Kelce recently told TMZ he was not trying to persuade Taylor Swift to become a Cleveland sports fan by taking her to a recent Cavs-Knicks playoff game.
1: Mm-hmm.
0: He said, and I'm quoting now, that he would never try to persuade her to become a Cleveland sports fan because there is no greater pain, adding, I wouldn't wish this on my worst enemy. That's a good point.
1: That's a very good point.
0: Today's birthdays, the WWE's Seth Rollins is 40. NFL lineman Michael Orr from The Blind Side.
1: Mm-hmm.
0: He's the guy The Blind Side was based on. He's 40 today. Yeah, and I understand Sandra Bullock's going to show up and teach him how to blow out the candles on the cake.
1: Oh, that's good.
0: Because, yeah, she had to teach him how to play football, and
1: right.
0: And now this. Weird. Carey Mulligan's 41, so is Colby Calais. Jep Robertson from Duck Dynasty
1: is
0: 48. I think maybe the one with the beard.
1: Oh,
0: I'm not sure.
1: Okay.
0: Elizabeth Hasselbeck, 49 today. She did not have a beard.
1: Oh.
0: Kylie Minogue is 58. Certainly no beard on her. John Fogerty's 81. Patch Adams is 81. Robin Williams,
1: of course, did
0: the movie about it. Mm-hmm. And I think you know this. He worked in Pocahontas County.
1: Uh-huh.
0: Patch Adams was in Pocahontas County. Billy Vera is 82. And so is Gladys Knight. And people, that's your tabloid trash on 102 WVAQ.
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0: Indeed, it's quote-unquote high, may or may not be correct. It could be colder. It could end up raining. We don't know.
1: Well, I thought you were going to say it could be warmer, but you know what? I guess it could be colder. All right, well, let's wrap this up and go home then. 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

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I'm Nikki Drake. Remember the woman in Florida who was pulled over for using her phone in her right hand, except, well, she doesn't have a right hand? Got an update on her ticket coming up. 102 WVAQ. See you right

0: 102 WVAQ. I'm Nikki Drake. This morning on the Jack and Nikki Show, we were talking about the woman in Florida who was pulled over in February. There was a traffic stop and the cop said, "Hey, saw you using your smartphone with your right hand while driving. I've got to give you a ticket." And then she raised her right arm and she does not have a right hand. So she went ahead, she got the ticket, and then she was like, "You know what? No, I am going to obviously take this to court because I do not have a right hand to use a phone with while driving." Well, they ended up dismissing her ticket the day before the court appearance. 102 WVAQ.
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I'm Nikki Drake. 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

0: 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I'm Nikki Drake. 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
0: 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Sunshine today, a high near 78. Clear tonight, low around 48. And tomorrow, mix of sun and clouds, high near 79.

to WVAQ. I'm Nikki Drake. Yesterday on the Jack and Nikki show, we talked about Tamarack and how it's the number one family rest stop, beating out Buc-ee's. Well, now Dolly Parton is going to be launching her own Tennessee travel shop. Maybe it's going to be rivaling Tamarack and Buc-ee's to try to get to the top of the list next year. 102 WVAQ.

0: Ladies and gentlemen, can I please have your attention? And I need all of you to stop what you're doing and listen. Cannonball!
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It is Thursday on a Thursday, so I've got the perfect joke for you. How did the dog get all A's on its report card? It was the teacher's pet. 102 WVAQ.

0: 102 WVAQ. I'm Nikki Drake and ready to head on out the door. Just Jamie's coming in for your lazy lunch hour. So keep the requests coming in. 888-777-6640. I will see you tomorrow morning on the Jack and Nikki Show. 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

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And you better get these deals before I do, because I plan to purchase a bunch of them. 4x4 pack of tickets to the West Virginia Black Bears. 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

0: Justin Bieber with Speed Demon on the Hit Music Channel 100 WVAQ. I'll tell you who's not moving super fast these days is Jenny Garth from Beverly Hills 90210. She recently did an interview with In Touch Weekly that said in order to not pee her pants while she was doing Dancing with the Stars, she used hypnotism. Hypnotism so that she wouldn't pee her pants on Dancing with the Stars. And listen, I understand, like, you age and things happen, but some things don't need to be shared with a magazine. You know what I mean? Some things can be inside thoughts or discuss over a bottle of wine with your friends, unless she's going to spin this into some sort of, like, Depends endorsement. I think she should have kept that one in the vault. 100 WVAQ.
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0: 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Finally, a beautiful day, high of 77 with lots of sunshine. A great day to get out and about. Tomorrow, a high of 80. It is mostly sunny tomorrow. Make sure you put on that sunscreen and hydrate. Saturday, it looks like mostly cloudy in the afternoon, but so far they're saying no rain. High

on the Hit Music Channel, 1@GWVAQ. Just Jamie with ya. And Toy Story 5 opens in theaters June 19th. I am very excited about that. You know, even if I didn't have kids, I would be excited about Toy Story 5 because the franchise is just so fantastic, beautifully done every single time. Now, there were rumors that Taylor Swift would be singing the closing song for Toy Story 5. Her team has disputed that. They're like, we would be honored, but we don't know anything about that. It is not a Taylor Swift song, but still excited. 1@GWVAQ.

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0: It's a summer throwback on the Hit Music Channel, 1-8-GWVAQ. Just Jamie with you. Speaking of summer, what an absolutely beautiful summer day it finally is. I guess it was too tall of an order to ask for a day this beautiful for graduation. If you're not up to speed, a lot of the graduates got absolutely poured on here in Morgantown, and there was no contingency plan. It was all outdoors. Everybody was soaked and cold and angry about it, and everybody's pointing fingers about whose fault it is. Really the loser there, it's the graduates who had to kind of experience that. And I was talking with one of the graduates and I was asking them, you know, do you think at some point you're going to be able to look back on this and laugh, which is what I try to do with experiences like that? And she was like, no, we're not. We want a redo. Yeah, I get it. 1-8-GWVAQ.
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It's kind of pink from like banana skin, and there's no added sugar. Dietitians say it might help with hydration, but not a full swap for sports drinks. If it's a might help with hydration, I think I'm going to pass on banana water. Just saying it sounds yucky. Here's Rosé and Bruno Mars, 1-8-GWVAQ.

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J-Lo recently covered up an infinity symbol tattoo that she dedicated to Ben Affleck. 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It does. 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

0: Olivia Rodrigo with The Cure, the Hit Music Channel, 1WVA. QGL's Jamie with you. I wanted to send a big congratulations to Katie Tran. She's a senior at University High School and has been named one of the four 2026 WVRC Media Academic All-Stars. She was nominated because of, yes, her academic achievements, but also because of her community service hours. She has logged over 250 community service hours, which is just such an incredible achievement. She's won a new MacBook. She's going to be featured on Metro News Television. Big congrats to Katie and to the whole class of 2026. 1WVAQ.
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0: 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A beautiful day, high of 77, lots of sunshine. Get out and about, even if it's just eating dinner on an outdoor patio. Do it outside. It's a nice day. Tomorrow, high of 80 and mostly sunny. High of 75 on Saturday. And looks like cloudy

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1: A summer throwback with the Backstreet Boys on 102 WVAQ. Speaking of throwback artists, Goo Goo Dolls frontman Johnny Resnick has offered to perform at Taylor Swift and Travis Kelce's wedding. Get in line, buddy, okay? Because I think a lot of people want that gig. Here's Opalay, 102 WVAQ. I had a

0: the dental hygienist is in there before the dentist comes in. Mm-hmm. She's in there with the rusty metal hook digging that around in my teeth. And I always say, how do you stand this? Complete strangers come in. You put your hand inside their mouth. You must be seeing the most unspeakable things imaginable. I mean, the gingivitis, the halitosis, the missing teeth, all of the infections in the gums. Listen, your mouth can be a really disgusting place if you don't take care of it.
1: Yeah.
0: And you're doing a lot of smoking and drinking and aging at an alarming rate. And she's like, what is wrong with you? Why are you talking like this? I was like, I was able to put a lot of this out of my mind, and you come in here with this graphic description of the job that I already have? 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

0: 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Her name is Ashby. She's 4 years old. She is vocal and she is needy and honestly kind of the same. 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She loves a lot of attention. She likes climbing and she likes hiding spots to take naps in. 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She is curious of other cats. She is looking for the perfect home. Go check out some pictures of Ashby on the WVAQ Facebook page. 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

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Ella Langley recently told a magazine that one of her career goals is to become an actress. I'm really not trying to be a hater because I love Ella Langley. I love her music. But I'm like, do you have to be? Do you have to be an actress? Really? You want to shock all of us? Say you want to be, you know, a carpenter. Really, like you, an underwater basket weaver. Just something. An actress? Okay. I'd still enjoy it, probably.

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And boy, do we have a deal for you. This week's 50% Friday deal is with our friends, the West Virginia Black Bears. 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

Olivia Rodrigo on 1WVAQ. Summertime is here. We're back with Free Play Freedom Days. Thanks to our friends at Freedom Kia of Morgantown all summer long. You'll be seeing us at local pools for some free festivities. And all you have to do is show up. We'll be at Peak Health Aquatic Center in Milan Park on June 5th from 1 to 6 p.m. Make sure you're there that Friday. We can't wait to see you. 1WVAQ.

0: with Doors on the Hit Music Channel, 1-8-GWVAQ. There was a survey put out in Alabama about the most romantic spots on a Saturday afternoon, and Walmart was listed as the top most romantic spot in Alabama on a Saturday afternoon. The Farmer's Market was listed on there, Bucky's, and Bass Pro Shops. And you know what? I am kind of with them on the Bass Pro Shops because, honestly, it's kind of serene, especially if you're right over by the fish tank. You can sort of close your eyes, listen to the water, and I don't know, like pretend you're at an aquarium or something like that. But the truth is, anywhere can be a romantic enough spot if you're with the right person. So that's cheesy, and I'll stop now. 1-8-GWVAQ.
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0: 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High of 77 today. Lots of sunshine to be had. Finally, the beautiful day we've been waiting for. Tomorrow, a high of 80 and mostly sunny. It's going to be a hot one tomorrow. 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

Mars on the Hit Music Channel, 1-0-W-V-A-Q. Just Jamie with you. A lot of people have been following closely with this story about the woman who was pulled over for texting with a phone in her right hand. And she actually doesn't have a right hand, which she pointed out to the cop. Well, here's the update. The police cam footage was released to her, and she put it out there on social media. And it's actually a very funny video, except for the fact that the cop doesn't admit that he obviously was mistaken. How hard is it to just be like, oh, my bad. Obviously, I called that one wrong. Have a good day. And she even gave him the opportunity to do that. She's like, should we just call it a day? And he's like, nope, here's your ticket. Well, she fought it, and the ticket has been thrown out. So, yeah, she's not going to have to pay a thing. So there's a conclusion, I suppose, of sorts. 1-0-W-V-A-Q.

0: 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Make sure you get out and enjoy it after all this rain we've been having. 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

Iowa Con, the Great Divide, rocking here on 102 WVAQ. Just love the guitar on that one. Hanging out on this beautiful Thursday afternoon. Boy, what a change in weather. I hope you're doing very well today and maybe in the car right now, windows down, or got some fun plans after work. I don't know, the vibe is just different today. 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

See on the Spyro, Die on This Hill, 102 WVAQ, Matt Kelly hanging here with you this afternoon on International Burger Day and National Hamburger Day, and I will die on the hill that I think ketchup is not that great on a hamburger or a cheeseburger. Better on the fries. Give me like mustard and mayo. Also, you need cheese, not a hamburger. And bacon never hurts. It's the weekend, WVAQ.

0: 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And I need all of you to stop what you're doing and listen. 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
9: 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Now, today's been a much better day compared to the rain and thunderstorms we saw for, it seems like, forever. Low this evening, not too bad, going to drop down to 48. So a clear, cooler evening this evening. Mostly sunny on Friday, tomorrow with a high of 80, low of 57. And looks like a pretty decent weekend up ahead. Pleasant sun, areas of high clouds in the morning, then mostly cloudy in the afternoon. Saturday, high of 75, low of 50. Gleaming sunshine, according to AccuWeather, and a pleasant day on Sunday and the final day of the month of May. With a nice day there Sunday. Sunshine, a high of 77, low of 52.

SZA on the afternoon show, 102 WVAQ. Well, Zara Larsson was recently asked to interview who she wants to collaborate with next, and she says, well, I don't want to, you know, jinx it. She said, well, I will try and manifest it. Her name starts with an S and ends with a Z-A. Zara Larsson and SZA would be a dynamic duo for sure. WVAQ.

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There's a summer throwback for you. Although I think it came out in like January or February of 2001, but I remember that song on all summer long on MTV, and I had a crush on every girl that was playing the girlfriend of each of the members of NSYNC. With Nelly on the track, Girlfriend, here on 102 WVAQ. A fun throwback there for Jonathan. Said, love the summer throwbacks. Could you play some NSYNC? So there you go. Hope you enjoyed. Hey, if you got a request, call or text 888-777-6640.

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Olivia Dean on the afternoon show, 102 WVAQ. Talk to me in studio here. You can call or text any requests. 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Got some great summer throwback requests, like this one from, is this Carl? Carl on the text line? Hey, I kind of forgot about this. Said, hey, can we get a little flip sunshine for the nice sunshine we got today? Yeah, much better than the rain. Here we go.

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7: 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Now, today's been a much better day compared to the rain and thunderstorms we saw for, it seems like, forever. Low this evening, not too bad, going to drop down to 48. So a clear, cooler evening this evening. Mostly sunny on Friday, tomorrow with a high of 80, low of 57. And looks like a pretty decent weekend up ahead. Pleasant sun, areas of high clouds in the morning, then mostly cloudy in the afternoon. Saturday, high of 75, low of 50. Gleaming sunshine, according to AccuWeather, and a pleasant day on Sunday and the final day of the month of May. With a nice day there, Sunday. Sunshine, a high of 77, low of 52.

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1: Bruno Mars with Risk It All on the afternoon show here on this Thursday, 102 WVAQ. Matt Kelly here with you. Well, maybe it's not worth risking, you know, your health and everything for what seems to be too good of a deal from Temu. Yeah, it's, you know, there's a reason things are so cheap there, because right now there's a lawsuit. $232 million are being sued for selling illegal products, they say. Ranging from rattling baby toys laced with illegal chemicals, to chargers for, like, phones and devices that failed basic safety tests. Yeah. You know, they always say if it's too good to be true, it probably is. So, yeah. Maybe stay away from, like, the dollar charger from Temu. Thank you.

0: the dental hygienist is in there before the dentist comes in. Mm-hmm. She's in there with the rusty metal hook digging that around in my teeth. And I always say, how do you stand this? Complete strangers come in. You put your hand inside their mouth. You must be seeing the most unspeakable things imaginable. I mean, the gingivitis, the halitosis, the missing teeth, all of the infections in the gums. Listen, your mouth can be a really disgusting place if you don't take care of it.
1: Yeah.
0: And you're doing a lot of smoking and drinking and aging at an alarming rate. And she's like, what is wrong with you? Why are you talking like this? I was like, I was able to put a lot of this out of my mind, and you come in here with this graphic description of the job that I already have? Shut up.
1: You are ruining people's lives, or at least your dental hygienist.
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Teddy Swims, Lose Control, 102 WVAQ here on this Thursday. It's Thursday, and I lose control anytime I see a cute cat. I got two cats at home, and I want to rescue like 80 more. for the final Thursday in the month of May with our friends from Petworks and teaming up with the Animal Friends of North Central West Virginia. Got a cute cat for our Pet of the Week today. Check it out at Thursday Post on Facebook. I could

0: Well, now that we've unofficially kicked off summer, that means summer baseball. 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
2: And we got some good vibes here on a sunny Thursday Drive at 5. 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

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I heard that Brendan Urie and the original lineup were getting back together, although this is a rumor that started like late last year. I haven't really heard anything since, but it would be pretty cool for all the emo kids like myself. Tate McRae now on the Drive at 5. It's Greedy on 102 WBAQ.

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0: 102 WVAQ with Ella Langley. Be her. That one for Florence. Always got us on for the drive home. Thanks for the text, Florence. Always good to hear from you. Also, for all the Ella fellas out there like myself, man. I love Ella Langley. She's cool. She's one of the real ones. You can tell. Well, let's jump into some more of today's headlines. This is interesting to see and hear about, but I don't know if I'm prepared for it. I can't wait to see Toy Story 5. Toy Story is one of my favorite movies ever. First couple of Toy Stories. Something about it, man. And growing up, when I saw the first one, I had all the toys from Toy Story. I had Woody, I had Buzz, and the whole crew. Love the little aliens as well. But in a recent presser for Toy Story 5, Tom Hanks says that it has one of the most heartbreaking scenes of the franchise. Wait, really? There's been some gut punches in the previous movies, but if you don't know the premise, it's kind of like dealing with technology. There's this like leapfrog pad, like iPad kind of thing, that is a big character in this one, and it's them dealing with the little girl, I forget her name, from Toy Story 4, 3, then into 4. Basically, he said, this little girl is getting her feelings hurt by what people are texting about her, and she doesn't understand why. So it talks about, like, bullying and internet rumors and more than just tech versus toys. So, man. I love Toy Story, but, man, these Disney Pixar movies always got to get something emotional in there, always making me tear up. I don't know if I'm ready for it. 102 WVAQ.
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0: 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Now, today's been a much better day compared to the rain and thunderstorms we saw for, it seems like, forever. Low this evening, not too bad, going to drop down to 48. So, a clear, cooler evening this evening. Mostly sunny on Friday, tomorrow, with a high of 80, low of 57. And looks like a pretty decent weekend up ahead. Pleasant sun, areas of high clouds in the morning, then mostly cloudy in the afternoon. Saturday, high of 75, low of 50. Gleaming sunshine, according to AccuWeather, and a pleasant day on Sunday and the final day of the month of May. With a nice day there Sunday. Sunshine, a high of 77, low of 52.

0: picture alone. You said she's scared of me? 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
1: 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Don't let her fool you, though. She loves to laugh. Her and her family are quite funny. Phineas and her mom and her dad and her always telling jokes. In a recent podcast interview with Amy Poehler, I think it was on her Good Hang podcast. I was catching up. It's about a month old, I think, at this point. But I love this. She said, I live to laugh. And that's kind of her motto. It's just take life in stride and have fun doing everything. Dexter and the Moonrocks now loving this track. Is freaking out. 102 WVAQ.

0: Ladies and gentlemen, can I please have your attention? And I need all of you to stop what you're doing and listen. Cannonball!
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You know something I learned today about Noah Kahan? In a recent interview, he said at one point when music just wasn't working out for him, I guess he didn't like the songs he was writing, he just felt like he was stuck in a rut. Apparently he likes to golf, and he thought about joining a golf club in Vermont. Not like as a member, but just working there, like filling in divots. Here's Noah Kahan with Doors on WVAQ. I grew up.

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Amber on 102 WVAQ. Well, this is just adorable. Did you guys see where Taylor Swift was recently opening up about her relationship with Travis Kelce, saying, quote, he was the guy that I'd been writing songs about for so long, and now here they are, ready to tie the knot. Eventually, right? Still not sure when that wedding is.

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Throwing it back with Fallout Boy here on 102 WVAQ. Matt and Kelly hanging with you on this Thursday afternoon. And shout out to the folks listening at Kegler's. That's right. Little Birdie told me that you got us on. So thanks for rocking 102 WVAQ. The perfect soundtrack for some wings, beer, and awkwardly wiping your mouth with that thin napkin.

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6: 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Now, today's been a much better day compared to the rain and thunderstorms we saw for, it seems like, forever. Low this evening, not too bad, going to drop down to 48. So, a clear, cooler evening this evening. Mostly sunny on Friday, tomorrow with a high of 80, low of 57. And looks like a pretty decent weekend up ahead. Pleasant sun, areas of high clouds in the morning, then mostly cloudy in the afternoon. Saturday, high of 75, low of 50. Gleaming sunshine, according to AccuWeather, and a pleasant day on Sunday and the final day of the month of May. With a nice day there Sunday. Sunshine, a high of 77, low of 52.

Roof here on this Thursday afternoon, 102 WVAQ. Yeah, the kind of day today where you can actually open up that sunroof and not, you know, get poured on there with the crazy showers and thunderstorms we saw the last couple of days. Hey, well, coming up next week and the week after that, we've got softball, then baseball, WVSSAC tourney action. Got some local teams involved. Check out the latest, the schedule, and more, WVMetroNews.com.

0: the dental hygienist is in there before the dentist comes in. Mm-hmm. She's in there with a rusty metal hook digging that around in my teeth. And I always say, how do you stand this? Complete strangers come in. You put your hand inside their mouth. You must be seeing the most unspeakable things imaginable. I mean, the gingivitis, the halitosis, the missing teeth, all of the infections in the gums. Listen, your mouth can be a really disgusting place if you don't take care of it.
1: Yeah.
0: And you're doing a lot of smoking and drinking and aging at an alarming rate. And she's like, what is wrong with you? Why are you talking like this? I was like, I was able to put a lot of this out of my mind, and you come in here with this graphic description of the job that I already have? Shut up.
1: You are ruining people's lives, or at least your dental hygienist.
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And oh yeah, she was asked to share her personal Mount Rushmore of singers. She said Beyonce, Celine Dion, Christina Aguilera, and Whitney Houston. It's the one and only Zara Larsson on 102 WVAQ.

0: Well, now that we've unofficially kicked off summer, that means summer baseball. 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

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Did you run through your favorite fast food joint and pick up one? 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If you're a fan of McDonald's, you are a comfort seeker, you're playful, you're a creature of habit, and you love nostalgia. You find joy in the little pleasures that life has to offer. If you're a Burger King fan, you are assertive, you're a go-getter with a flair for individuality. You like challenges, and you are very confident in independence. The Night Show with Bruno Mars, WVAQ. For just

0: Ladies and gentlemen, can I please have your attention? And I need all of you to stop what you're doing and listen. 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
9: 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Clear and cooler this evening, low in the upper 40s. Looking sunny and pleasant for WVU and NCAA baseball in town this weekend. Lots of sunshine and highs in the mid to upper 70s.

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Tonight Show with Taylor Swift. How about her surprising 8-year-old fan and her neighbor with a signed guitar after their wholesome interaction went viral on TikTok? The heartwarming video garnered nearly 4 million views and 500,000 likes. Taylor sent them a handwritten note saying the clip, quote, brought the biggest smile to her face. Also sent a couple of signed acoustic guitars.

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